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Hey, it's the Jazz Impulse once again here on Jazz 88. It must be Saturday night. It is a beautiful night tonight. My name is Danny Sigelman. I am bringing you the next 3 hours of the soundtrack to your Saturday night, as we do every Saturday here on Jazz 88 and the Jazz Impulse. We started off, man, it's going to be really cool. We're gearing up for next weekend, and the Twin Cities Jazz Festival will be coming to you live starting Friday night here on Jazz 88. I'm going to play for you tonight a bunch of the music that is coming to the Twin Cities Jazz Festival, including Friday night's headliners, the Yellow Jackets, guitarist Zach Harris and Brasszilla. We're going to hear some Cedar Avenue Big Band. And we started off tonight in the Jazz Impulse with vocalist and composer Michael Mayo. He'll be headlining the main stage at the Twin Cities Jazz Festival next Saturday night. We'll be bringing you that performance live here on the radio. We started off with Michael singing I Wish on Jazz 88. And I have a ton of new music to bring tonight, including sounds from Joey Quiñones, the BZ3 Organ Trio, singer Jalen Naganda, Dr. Bionic, Delvon Lamar Organ Trio, and Mina Moore. So much happening just in the first hour here on the Jazz Impulse. And we got a stellar mega mix coming in at 8 o'clock tonight. Wow, it's all happening here on Jazz 88.

Let's get into it. Performing next Saturday on the main stage in Mears Park for the Twin Cities Jazz Festival, guitarist Zach Harris will be performing with his group. We got a new record from him. It's called American Reckoning. He's performing music from the American Folk Song Book. The tune Darlin' Corey was originally recorded in 1927. Zach Harris has given it a little bit of an update here tonight on the Jazz Impulse on Jazz 88.

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The Twin Cities Jazz Festival is happening next weekend in St. Paul Mears Park. The kickoff to the summer. How many kickoffs to the summers do we get around here? As many as we want to take. And next week, it's going to be a lot of fun. We'll be bringing you the Twin Cities Jazz Festival live on the radio. So cool to do live radio and bring music to the world here on Jazz 88, as we do every year for the Twin Cities Jazz Festival. We just heard from Friday night's headliners. They'll be taking the stage next Friday night at 8:30 in Mears Park and live on Jazz 88, the legendary Yellow Jackets. The band has been around for 40-plus years, recorded 25 records, received 17 Grammy nominations, of which they've won two. The group formed in the late 70s and recorded their first album in 1980, which started out as a trio, eventually joined by saxophonist Bob Mintzer, who keeps the band moving up through today with various members in and out through the years. A true fusion institution, the Yellow Jackets. We went back to 2013, and A Rise in the Road featured Mintzer on saxophone, drummer William Kennedy, Russell Ferrante on piano, another pretty consistent member of the Yellow Jackets, and bassist Felix Pastorius appeared on a couple records with the Yellow Jackets, performing on bass. Of course, the son of Jaco Pastorius. So true jazz fusion royalty on that record. We heard An Amber Shade of Blue from Yellow Jackets. Also featured trumpeter Ambrose Akinmusiri. And they're bringing the show live to the Twin Cities Jazz Festival next Friday night. Again, you'll be able to hear it here on Jazz 88 starting at 8:30. We heard the Cedar Avenue Big Band before the Yellow Jackets. They are performing as part of the Twin Cities Jazz Festival at Crooner's Supper Club. That's next Friday night. The Belvedere Stage at Crooner's. I mean, the Twin Cities Jazz Festival is really everywhere in both Minneapolis and St. Paul. So nice to have that option as well. Brasszilla started off the set before that. Did the incredible Mr. L. They are performing Saturday night in St. Paul at Big O's 6th Street Stage. And we'll be broadcasting their set live on Jazz 88 right about now, right around this time next Saturday night. We started off the set with Zach Harris, new music from him. He's hitting the main stage in Mears Park next Saturday night at 4 p.m. So much to check out at the Twin Cities Jazz Festival. We'll be talking about it all week. And again, broadcasting both Friday and Saturday night. You can find out more at TwinCitiesJazzFestival.com. A huge schedule to map out your weekend. Plenty of time to do so.

And there's a whole bunch of pre-festival shows happening on Thursday night, including a free show in Mears Park with the New Standards and Friends and Black Market Brass making a rare appearance. They hit the stage Thursday night at 6:15 in Mears Park. We're going to hear Cheat and Start a Fight from Black Market Brass on the Jazz Impulse.

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Some Minnesota sounds on Jazz 88. Percussionist and composer Brandon Commodore just recently released a new EP, This Is 40. He celebrated the release of that last week at Crooners and doing a victory lap. Looking forward to more opportunities to hear him and his group. We heard Energy from the new Brandon Commodore release. BZ3 Organ Trio, also quite en fuego as of lately. They did the Rufus and Chaka Khan hit, Tell Me Something Good, only the way they know how. You can check them out Wednesday, June 24th, performing at the Schooner Tavern. The funk begins at 7:30. We started off the set with Black Market Brass. Again, they are playing this coming Thursday in Mears Park, somewhat of a kickoff to the Twin Cities Jazz Festival. Black Market Brass performing with the New Standards, part of the Lower Town Sound series in St. Paul, Thursday nights in Mears Park. Food trucks and music, a great way to kick off the summer and this coming weekend of Twin Cities Jazz Festival at Mears Park. We went back a few years with Black Market Brass and Cheat and Start a Fight.

You know, the Coal Mine Records label has put out some records from Black Market Brass. I play this stuff all the time. So much great stuff out of that scene in Ohio, the record label, and putting out a lot of great stuff, including Joey Quiñones, Delvon Lamar, Organ Trio. We're going to hear both of them in this set. Some Dr. Bionic coming up as well. I feel the old school soul revival sound really kind of started with the Daptone record label years ago, and they have another great new release. I swear, you listen to this stuff, you think it came from mid-60s. Vocalist Jalen Naganda was born in Maryland, now based in the UK, and performs a really great neo-soul, old-school R&B sound and flavor. His second record just dropped. It's called Doctrine of Love. We're going to hear Burning Temptation from Jalen Naganda on the Jazz.

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2: Listener-driven Jazz 88, time for a roads and weather update. Looking at a construction project in St. Paul, they got 35E closed in both directions at St. Clair Avenue for a construction project happening there. South Metro, you got 35W reduced to two lanes between Cliff Road and Black Dog Road. Looking at some cloudy skies tonight with a low around 51 degrees for the overnight. Some northwest wind coming in about 10, 15 miles an hour. Wind gusts as high as 25 miles an hour. Sunny skies tomorrow, a high near 72 for your Sunday. 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And with the Twin Cities Jazz Festival happening next weekend, Friday and Saturday, Jazz 88 will be broadcasting from Mears Park in the Twin Cities Jazz Festival. It's going to be an electric night next Saturday night here on Jazz 88 as we take a break from the Jazz Impulse and bring you the Twin Cities Jazz Festival. Starting at 5 o'clock with Choro Borealis, Sullivan Fortner Trio, Brasszilla, headlining the Twin Cities Jazz Festival next Saturday night at 8:30. 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The Jasmine Orchestra, featuring singer and composer Michael Mayo. Live from the Twin Cities Jazz Festival. If you can't make it to St. Paul, you're going to hear it all here on Listener Driven Jazz 88.

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Man, I saw the Delvon Lamar Organ Trio. I've been talking about them a lot. They just breezed through town. No, they blasted through town. Played at the Parkway last Sunday night. I had a great time. Great night for music. Great vibe. Packed house for Delvon Lamar and his organ trio. Couple new members of the group. Wasn't totally sure who to expect this time around, but they are sounding as good as ever. And we just heard

A new single from them, pick that up at the show, called Chicken Leg. More music from the Coal Mine Records label. Excited to hear new stuff from them this year and certainly have them back through town. It's feel like it's a little bit been a minute since Delvon Lamar has graced us with his fantastic organ sounds. Started off the hour with some bad, not good on the Jazz Impulse and Joey Quiñones. New stuff from him, Bolsita, also from Coal Mine Records. Wrapped up the first hour. It's the second hour of the Jazz Impulse. I am your host, Danny Sigelman. Got a stellar mega mix to take us on in through the evening. The Jazz Impulse comes to you every Saturday, 7 to 10 on Jazz 88. We featured a lot of music last hour that's happening at the Twin Cities Jazz Festival. Program note, we will be bringing you the Twin Cities Jazz Festival live on the air next Saturday night. So we will take a break from the Jazz Impulse to bring you live music from St. Paul, live jazz sounds. It's what we love to do here at Jazz 88, and we are here for it and excited to do that. Once again, it feels like the summer has been cruising by, but it's just about to kick in with the Twin Cities Jazz Fest. Excited for that.

Singer Mina Moore and the Secret Stash Records label have just released her new single. We've been loving it quite a bit. This tune called Heavy Load for Mina Moore. And then we're going to get into tonight's mega mix on the Jazz Impulse on Jazz 88.

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The legendary queen of Memphis soul, Carla Thomas, is coming to the Parkway Theater. They've been killing it with some great jazz, soul, and funk music happening in South Minneapolis. Sunday, July 19th, Carla Thomas with Take Me to the River All-Stars Memphis Soul Review is happening at the Parkway. Early show that night, 7 p.m. music. We went back to 1969. With Carla Thomas, I've Fallen in Love with You. Another legendary great lady of soul, Betty LaVette, is coming back to the Twin Cities. It's an intimate evening with Betty LaVette at the Dakota, September 11th. That was just announced. Do not sleep on living legends, folks. Started off with new sounds out of the Twin Cities. Vocalist Mina Moore just dropped a stellar new single, Heavy Load. You heard it on the Jazz Impulse here on Jazz 88. Do stay tuned tonight. Phil Nussbaum will be talking to bassist Calvin Carone. And his Twin Cities This Week feature coming up. We're going to spark off a little set here in 1970, Blue Note Records, Lonnie Smith, doing some Blood, Sweat, and Tears on the Jazz Impulse on Jazz 88.

It's the Jazz Impulse on Jazz 88. It is time to give it up, to turn things over to my man Phil Nussbaum and Twin Cities this week. Bassist Calvin Caron composes music inspired by people and landscapes he encounters. Calvin's America West Quartet performs at the Twin Cities Jazz Festival in Zamboni's on 7th in St. Paul, 8:30 p.m. next Friday, June 18th. When Calvin talked to Phil Nussbaum about Calvin's composing, Phil asked about Calvin's desire for looseness in his composing.

0: Yeah, what I mean by that is I don't want to over-prepare what's going to happen or what someone in the band might want to play. So I want to write it in a way that allows for spontaneity and people to play what they're feeling in the moment.
1: But in some of your pieces, such as Painted Canyon, there really isn't a time signature. Aren't some players looking for that?
0: Well, yeah, I mean, I'm sure there are. I definitely like to play with people who have that sensibility to be able to, you know, we can all listen to each other and make the music together with the absence of that time signature.
1: But is there, in Painted Canyon, some germ of an idea that defines the tune?
0: Yeah, definitely. So there's in North Dakota, the North Dakota Badlands, I believe, there's this lookout area that looks over what's called the Painted Canyon, and it's just a vast, expansive view of this North Dakota desert, if you will, and the sides of the canyon have different colors and whatnot, but that is kind of the inspiration. I wanted to write a song that feels like it's a wide open landscape, and you're not feeling, when you're looking out on that canyon, that you're constricted by anything. So musically, I didn't want that song to come out feeling constricted. I wanted to feel open.

0: We're speaking with Calvin Caron. You are inspired by different things that you experience, and then you write music that somehow is a reflection on that, or is at least honorific of the experience. And one of those inspirations is a place you encountered in St. Paul.
1: I was just on a bike ride, and I stumbled upon this place called Wakan Teepee, and I had a really beautiful experience exploring that area. It was a very peaceful and powerful feeling to be there, and after I got home, I read up about it, and I was inspired to write a song that kind of invokes how I was feeling when I was there.
0: What was the feeling when you were visiting?
1: It was a feeling of tranquility, honestly, and it was really peaceful. And, you know, there's a bunch of, at the time, construction going on roads right in that area and all this stuff, but it was almost as if all that sound kind of just went away when you're in there. It was a peaceful place.

0: We're speaking with Calvin Carone, and you compose frequently on the basis of experiences you've had, and a piece of yours is called Prairie in January. And unless you've experienced the upper Midwest in the winter, you might not recognize how beautiful it can be when it's cold and icy. Prairie in January comes from an experience in the north suburbs of the Twin Cities.
1: At the time I was writing this, I was spending a lot of time in Elm Creek Park Reserve, and it has some pretty large areas of prairie with like regrass and that type of what you might classically consider prairie. But yeah, I was spending a lot of time there in the winter, and I wanted to write something that would kind of invoke the peacefulness of that specific area.
0: In a piece like Prairie in January, how do you represent peacefulness?
1: I'm trying to create an atmosphere with that composition. And so, harmonically and melodically, it doesn't really go to a lot of different places. And it has this guitar riff that is kind of repeating, and it kind of repeats throughout most of the song. And then as a band, you know, we use that simplicity and we can build off of that.

0: Calvin Carone leads the America West Quintet into Zamboni's on 7th as part of the Twin Cities Jazz Festival. The show is at 8:30 p.m. Friday, June 19th. The URL of the Jazz Fest is TwinCitiesJazzFestival.com. Calvin Carone's web address is CalvinCaroneMusic.com. And Carone is spelled C-A-R-O-N. 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Phil Nussbaum speaking.
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Curtis Mayfield bringing you a future shock tonight on Jazz 88. We heard Lonnie Smith, now Dr. Lonnie Smith. He did Spinning Wheel, the Blood, Sweat, and Tears tune from 1970s record Drives. Headed toward the top of the hour and the third hour of the Jazz Impulse, we are the soundtrack to your Saturday night. I'm your host, Danny Sigelman, and I have a stellar mega mix to bring you on into your Saturday night and to keep it locked with some killer soul jazz 45s. I have some Les McCann and Donald Byrd coming up. We're going to hear something from Leon DeNiro, some Ohio Players, 1976. And jazz funketeers, Brick, pioneers of the disco jazz form. Their Good High record brings Music Matic on the Jazz Impulse.

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More new sounds from Joey Quiñones. His new single, For You, from his latest record. In a soul steady situation, bringing some rock steady energy to the Jazz Impulse tonight. Leon DeNiro checking in with a single, James Hunter tune, One Way Love. Ohio Players got us Skin Tight, 1974. Started off the set, Brick and Musicmatic on Jazz 88, the Jazz Impulse. Stay tuned for the third hour. It's going to be a blazin', less talking and more rocking for the third hour of tonight's Jazz Impulse and my special mega mix for this lovely summery Saturday night on Jazz 88.

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7: Listener-driven Jazz 88, time for a roads and weather update. Looking at a construction project in St. Paul, they got 35E closed in both directions at St. Clair Avenue for a construction project happening there. South Metro, you got 35W reduced to two lanes between Cliff Road and Black Dog Road. Looking at some cloudy skies tonight with a low around 51 degrees for the overnight. Some northwest wind coming in about 10-15 miles an hour. Wind gusts as high as 25 miles an hour. Sunny skies tomorrow, a high near 72 for your Sunday. 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And with the Twin Cities Jazz Festival happening next weekend, Friday and Saturday, Jazz 88 will be broadcasting from Mears Park in the Twin Cities Jazz Festival. It's going to be an electric night next Saturday night here on Jazz 88 as we take a break from the Jazz Impulse and bring you the Twin Cities Jazz Festival. Starting at 5 o'clock with Choro Borealis, Sullivan Fortner Trio, Brasszilla, headlining the Twin Cities Jazz Festival next Saturday night at 8:30. You're going to hear live here on Jazz 88. The Jasmine Orchestra, featuring singer and composer Michael Mayo, live from the Twin Cities Jazz Festival. If you can't make it to St. Paul, you're going to hear it all here on Listener Driven Jazz 88.

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0: Yeah. Life is so easy for me. I do what I want. When I'm finished, I'm through. I whistle while I work as I do what I do. Life is a breeze. Life is fun. Life is so easy. We have a consciousness of your connection with the Almighty One. It's not too serious. It's not too sad. There's a smile on my face because today is the best day I ever, ever, ever, ever had.
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3: We're getting this party off into high gear here tonight. Got a killer set of 45s, jazz, funk, soul, R&B, party jams for you on the Jazz Impulse. I have some Ike and Tina on the way, some Irma Thomas, some Carla Thomas, some Les McCann, Donald Byrd, and 125th Street, New York City Project, turning it out in 1981. Love Has Come Around on the Jazz Impulse.

0: That was composer Salvatore Dragato. The Cosa label brought A Mind on Madrid. We heard Krongbin before that, a single from Record Store Day. We heard White Gloves 2. 1975 Scorcher from the Chacachas, some Belgian Latin soul. They did Jungle Fever 75. Ike and Tina got it on in there before that. Some Irma Thomas, I Done Got Over It. Carla Thomas, no relation. I Like What You're Doing to Me. Les McCann in there with I'm a Liberated Woman. And Donald Byrd started off the set. On the Jazz Impulse, much more of tonight's Mega Mix coming up here on Jazz 88.
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Well,

And we go just a little bit off the rails tonight, as we do on the Jazz Impulse around this time. Herbie Mann taking us out here with Hijack on the Jazz Impulse. We heard Dennis Coffey in there, his signature tune, Scorpio, from 1971. We heard Soul Man Syl Johnson. He was Going to the Shack. Mary Wells did Laughing Boy, Walter Wanderley, and Summer Samba. We started off that massive set, Jimmy Smith and Can Heat on the Blue Note label. On the Jazz Impulse, wishing you a great weekend. We'll see you at the Twin Cities Jazz Fest next weekend. And the Jazz Impulse will be taking a break, as we will be broadcasting the Twin Cities Jazz Festival live as it happens on the air next Saturday night. Do stay tuned for Jazz Night in America. It's coming up at 10 o'clock with Christian McBride, Yancey Jameson, and This Just In at 11. Rounding out your Saturday. Danny Sigelman signing off. Have a great night. We will see you when we see you.

0: 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The engine cutoff switch is one of the most essential boating safety devices available. Also called a safety lanyard or engine kill switch, it's designed to shut off a boat's engine if the operator is thrown overboard or gets too far from the helm. So if your vessel is under 26 feet in length, make sure you have the required engine cutoff switch installed. Stay safe on the water this year.
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4: Listener-driven Jazz 88, time for a roads and weather update. Looking at a construction project in St. Paul, they got 35E closed in both directions at St. Clair Avenue for a construction project happening there. South Metro, you got 35W reduced to two lanes between Cliff Road and Black Dog Road. Looking at some cloudy skies tonight with a low around 51 degrees for the overnight. Some northwest wind coming in about 10-15 miles an hour. Wind gusts as high as 25 miles an hour. Sunny skies tomorrow, a high near 72 for your Sunday. 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And with the Twin Cities Jazz Festival happening next weekend, Friday and Saturday, Jazz 88 will be broadcasting from Mears Park in the Twin Cities Jazz Festival. It's going to be an electric night next Saturday night here on Jazz 88 as we take a break from the Jazz Impulse and bring you the Twin Cities Jazz Festival. Starting at 5 o'clock with Choro Borealis, Sullivan Fortner Trio, Brasszilla, headlining the Twin Cities Jazz Festival next Saturday night at 8:30. You're going to hear live here on Jazz 88. The Jasmine Orchestra, featuring singer and composer Michael Mayo. 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
6: Welcome to Jazz Night in America. I'm Christian McBride. We're taking a little trip north of the border, where the largest jazz festival in the world takes over one of North America's great cultural capitals for 10 days. It's so big that it's even in the Guinness Book of World Records. You guessed it, the Montreal International Jazz Festival, one of the longest running and most celebrated music events on the planet.
7: It has changed the cultural life of Montreal, especially in the summers. It has changed the geography of downtown Montreal. 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
6: That's festival co-founder Andre Menard. We'll trace the history of this iconic festival through his eyes, but most importantly, highlight some of the legendary performances recorded there. We're talking Miles Davis, Oscar Peterson, Pat Metheny, Diana Krall, and a look at the artists about to make their own history on these stages. You're in for a ride. Let's start with the one and only Dave Brubeck. The late pianist performed here 13 times across three decades. Here he is in 1987 with the Montreal International Jazz Orchestra. This is Summer Music.

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1: That was the Dave Brubeck Quartet with the Montreal International Jazz Orchestra. The pianist was just one of the legends the festival managed to attract over the years.
2: Oscar Peterson came about six times at the festival. Ella came twice. So these were like legendary figures that we happened to work with.
1: Andre describes himself first as an eternal music fan, not a concert promoter. So he still pinches himself when he reflects back to the times he's worked with some of his heroes, like Miles Davis.
2: Miles did seven concerts for us. The first time, especially in 1982, when I went backstage, I did not dare talk to him. I coined the expression concrete aura. The guy has an aura, a beautiful aura, but it's made of stone.
1: We take you to one of Miles' multiple appearances at the Montreal Jazz Fest. This is Jean-Pierre.

0: From the 1983 Montreal International Jazz Festival, that was Jean-Pierre by Miles Davis. From one legend to another, that's how the story goes here. Without question, the figure who looms largest in Canada, its biggest jazz export in the country's history, also happened to be one of the great piano virtuosos of all time. We're talking about the second coming of Art Tatum himself, Oscar Peterson.
1: He was filling concert halls all over the world. It was a privilege because this guy was a Montreal native.
0: Oscar was quite aware of his own value to his hometown.
1: One time I called him to negotiate with him for a concert. So he quotes me a price that is quite sizable, you know. And then I say, ooh, that's steep. Might become a luxury that we can't afford. And I didn't say that, you know, for sake of negotiation. And he said, you know, in Japan, they give me twice as much. And just for an example, you know the big fat Italian guy who sings dead people music? I knew who he was talking about. He was talking about Pavarotti. He said he's getting three times as much. And you know, in 200 years from now, in history books about music, they're going to talk about Oscar Peterson. So you're talking to him now. That was the end of the negotiation. I said, okay, done. I accept. We'll do that.
0: The cast of Oscar Peterson's Shadow was so big over the festival, they created their first award and named it after him. Of course, Oscar would be the first to receive his own award in 1989.
2: Very proud recipient to have this trophy struck in my honor.
0: The Oscar Peterson Award would be bestowed to a worthy Canadian talent every year.
2: And I thank you all, and I'd like to play for you.
0: We got access to the Montreal Jazz Festival's vault, bringing you this never-before-heard, on the radio at least, performance by Oscar Peterson from 1989. This is Oscar and his trio with Bobby Durham on drums and Steve Wallace on bass. Here's Cakewalk, followed by Box Blues.

0: That's Montreal's own Oscar Peterson. From the Montreal Jazz Festival's 10th anniversary. When we return, the moment when Pat Metheny realized he was suddenly a jazz superstar. And Diana Krall's springboard to jazz vocal stardom. I'm Christian McBride.
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0: Welcome back to Jazz Night in America. I'm Christian McBride. We're going down memory lane at the Montreal International Jazz Festival. What sets this festival apart from hundreds of others? Its co-founder, Andre Menard, attributes some of his staying power to what he calls the Montreal formula.
4: Having a mix of free concerts and paid events within the same confines, so it makes for two events that are added into one, and that's what we call the Montreal formula.
0: While Andre and his team were implementing this recipe, they persuaded the city of Montreal to invest in and revitalize this downtown neighborhood, now called Quartier des Spectacles, or Neighborhood of Concerts. It built new concert halls, protected empty lots, and shut down six blocks to make room for food vendors, marching bands, circus acts, and water fountains for children to play in.
4: For 2 weeks, we realized that we had created a little utopian village in the middle of the city, and this still brings me shivers.
0: During all of this growth, there was one special guitarist who had become deeply beloved by Quebecois audiences. His rise matched the increasing prestige of the festival. My man, Pat Metheny.
5: It was kind of a revelation that we really did well. And it was kind of the beginning of an era. They began the festival. And I think I played on it, I mean, almost every year, I think for 16 or 17 years in one form or another. And I think I was the first person to do the artist in residence thing that then became a tradition for them. Just all different kinds of ways that my thing and their thing kind of intersected that led ultimately to the famous concert that people still talk about.
0: That famous concert he's referring to is from 1989. Let's listen to it now before Pat talks about why it was so special. This is Are You Going With Me?

0: Hear that? That's the sound of 100,000 screaming fans in the streets of downtown Montreal cheering for the Pat Metheny Group.
1: You couldn't see the end of how many people there were. I mean, it just went all the way down. I cannot go to Montreal without somebody coming up to me and saying, "I was there that night." It seems to be one of those things that just is a marker in time for, you know, the festival and certainly for me.
0: That's what this festival does best. Creates nights that become part of the city's memory. Nights that become lore. Like that epic Free Stevie Wonder concert in the streets in 2009. I mean, come on, who presents Stevie Wonder to the public for free? Or the time Prince played a four-hour concert in an intimate venue. I even played my first and only solo bass concert there, a 90-minute set. Kudos to Andre for thinking anyone would even want to see that. And there are many, many other stories which are a bit more hidden and can be argued made a much larger impact. Special concerts that completely changed artists' careers forever.
2: In 84, we did for the first time ever in North America, Astor Piazzolla. After that, people took notice and he ended up doing Carnegie Hall. He was a major music star in Europe, but not in these shores, and we're the first to bring him.
0: Part of the job of a good concert promoter is putting artists in places to succeed, but building an artist's career from scratch with no known fan base, that's a much more difficult task. We have one heartwarming story of a Canadian songstress, virtually unknown to the public, who after her first appearances in Montreal would become a household name in jazz.
3: I walk along the street of sorrow.
0: Her name, Diana Krall.
3: The boulevard of broken dreams. Where gigolo and gigolette.
0: In 1995, Andre put all his chips on the table, betting on the singer he felt deserved wider recognition. He booked Diana for 10 straight nights performing a tribute to Nat King Cole.
3: What wines from Chicago to LA?
2: All the international press had the time to go see her. After that, she was signed to Universal and she became the artist that she became.

0: I've never said that we discover artists. What we are doing is transmitting their signal to a larger crowd. I know what music does to me. That's the only thing I can say. And Diana Krall did a lot of good, for sure.
1: Diana Krall gives credit to Andre and the festival for launching her career.
2: The reason I'm here is the first opportunity I got to do was Marianne Topper and Andre got together and said, well, Nat Cole Trio, Benny Green. Let's do Nat Cole, big picture of Nat King Cole. And it put me in a position where I had guitar, I had Russell Malone and Paul Keller. And it was the right setting for me because Lord knows I don't want to carry the piano parts. It gave me a chance to sing and relax. And it just was, it opened up my whole world of what I do and what I love to do. And that trio in particular still, I think, is the greatest trio.
1: Diana Krall with Russell Malone on guitar and Paul Keller on bass. Dream a Little Dream of Me, recorded live at the Montreal International Jazz Festival.

0: That was Diana Krall, Dream a Little Dream of Me, recorded live at the Montreal International Jazz Festival. She's back on these stages this summer. When Jazz Night in America returns, we'll sample some of the other sounds of this year's festival. I'm Christian McBride.
1: 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BritBox, streaming The Other Bennett Sister, a new BritBox original drama from the world of Jane Austen, following Mary Bennett as she finally finds her voice after a lifetime of being overlooked. 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And The Estate of Joan B. Kroc, whose bequest serves as an enduring investment in the future of public radio and seeks to help NPR produce programming that meets the highest standard of public service in journalism and cultural expression. This is NPR.
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2: We never thought that jazz was for the happy few. It was for the masses. Jazz in general has a very good potential of, you know, keeping people listening. And the festival is all about staging jazz in all its colors and, you know, it's like foliage. In the same tree, the trunk is jazz, and then you have leaves of many colors.
0: Andre Menard retired in 2019 after 40 years. Under Morin Oxamiri, the festival's current director of programming, that philosophy is as strong as ever, and you can hear it throughout this year's lineup. We put together a little sampler. Three artists, three very different sounds. First up, vocalist Laura Anglade. A gifted interpreter of jazz standards with a knack for making familiar songs feel brand new. This is Something's Coming from West Side Story.

That was vocalist Laura Englard. Now, Ibrahim Malouf, my man. The French-Lebanese trumpeter brings together jazz, classical, and Middle Eastern traditions into something entirely

That was trumpeter Ibrahim Malouf, Zatar and Zait from Trumpets of Michel-Ange, Volume 2. And now for something completely different. Quebec's own Angine de Poitrine, a masked polka dot clad duo whose hypnotic instrumental music has become an international sensation. They're playing a free show at this year's festival. And that's what we'll leave you with. This is Sarniez.

0: Jazz Night in America is a production of WBGO Studios and NPR Music. We'd like to welcome WYPR in Baltimore to the Jazz Night family. We're so glad to have you with us. Special thanks to Equipe Spectra and the Montreal International Jazz Festival for this week's music. I'll be performing at this year's festival with guitarist Julian Lage. This week's episode was written and produced by Sarah Gilletti, mastering by Ron Scalzo. Our executive producer is Stephen A. Williams. Saraya Muhammad is the executive producer at NPR Music, and Sonali Mehta is the executive director. I'm Christian McBride.
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4: Listener-driven Jazz 88, time for a roads and weather update. Looking at a construction project in St. Paul, they got 35E closed in both directions at St. Clair Avenue for a construction project happening there. South Metro, you got 35W reduced to two lanes between Cliff Road and Black Dog Road. Looking at some cloudy skies tonight with a low around 51 degrees for the overnight. Some northwest wind coming in about 10-15 miles an hour. Wind gusts as high as 25 miles an hour. Sunny skies tomorrow, a high near 72 for your Sunday. 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And with the Twin Cities Jazz Festival happening next weekend, Friday and Saturday, Jazz 88 will be broadcasting from Mears Park in the Twin Cities Jazz Festival, starting at 5 o'clock next Saturday with Choro Borealis at 6, the Sullivan Fortner Trio, and Brasszilla next Saturday night. Jazzmen Orchestra will be headlining with Michael Mayo, 8:30 next Saturday, June 20th, live from the Twin Cities Jazz Festival. If you can't make it to St. Paul, you're going to hear it all here on Listener Driven Jazz 88.
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6: And you are now listening to This Just In. I'm your host, Yancey, bringing you new music, recent releases, and fresh adds to Jazz 88 Library. We started out with music from Thundercat, a tune called Candlelight from his most recent release, Distracted. Speaking of distraction, y'all, I gotta be honest with you. You're going to get a mixed bag of music today on this program. It has been a hectic past couple of weeks. I spent time at NIVA, the National Independent Venue Alliance's conference in the Twin Cities for a few days. We're gearing up for the Twin Cities Jazz Festival. So my mind is in a million places. And of course, there's music to match. And I am just going to throw it at you. There's no plans. You're hearing somewhat of a little bit of a variety situation. Most of what you'll hear is going to be recent release, but also I'm throwing some stuff in there. Okay, so sit back, relax, and enjoy this ride. It's not the cruise. It's This Just In, but This Just In, Yancey has a lot going on. We here at Jazz 88 have a lot going on, and so let's just let the music flow. We're going to hear from clarinetist Virginia McDonald up next, so stay tuned. It's Jazz 88.

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Sounds from trombonist and composer Alton Sancalar. That tune was called Descarga de Día. Before that, we heard from Virginia McDonald, clarinetist, In Search Of, the name of the tune and the album. You're listening to This Just In. It's a mixed bag of music today, Friday, variety. There's a lot going on, and so just go with the flow. Speaking of the flow, whenever the weather heats up, I start to feel equatorial. I want to hear diasporic sounds, diasporic rhythms. And so, keeping on trend, we're going to hear from Monk Conclave. This is Thelonious Monk Reimaginings by Carlos Enriquez, featuring Gonzalo Rubalcaba, Robert Rodriguez, Anthony Almonte, Pedro Martinez. We're going to hear a tune called Green Chimney up next. It's Jazz 88.

0: music from Carlos Enriquez, Monk Conclave. Monk with a clave. That tune was Green Chimney. Before that, it was Alton Sancalar, Virginia McDonald, and Thundercat. We are up, down, all around with all sorts of jazzy sounds on This Just In. I'm Yancey, bringing you recent releases in a mixed bag of music today. Coming up, Nat Reeves, more from Helen Sung Big Band. The album officially dropped. We'll hear from Steve Wilson, another trombone moment from Audrey Ochoa, and go with the flow regardless. So stay tuned, because again, this is Jazz 88.
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Nat Reeves playing out one of my favorite Pharoah Sanders tunes. The creator has a master plan. Peace and happiness all through the land. Come on. You're hearing it here on This Just In. I'm your host, Yancy, and it's a mixed bag of music on today's program. It's not so bad, though. We're doing pretty good. Coming up, we'll hear music from Black Nile, a tune from this album, Indigo Garden, that I haven't yet played on the air. We'll hear, before this Nat Reeves tune, Nat Reeves was on bass, Steve Davis on the trombone, with Oren Evans on piano, Jeff Tane Watts on the drums. This is from an album called Now in Time. Before that, the Helen Sung Big Band with Oracles. That's the name of the album. The name of the tune was called Diana, with Vicente Archer on the bass, Adam Cruz on drums, and Samuel Torres supporting on percussion. Helen Sung arranging, piano, and some compositions across the album. Yes, so coming up, Black Nile from Indigo Garden. We'll hear Audrey Ochoa from The Sorceress and Steve Wilson from Enduring Sonnets. So stay tuned. 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

0: I'd had it for just under 2 years, but it was quickly becoming more expensive to maintain, so I thought instead of go through the hassle of trying to find someone to buy it, I would just donate it to Jazz 88. I've always thought that cruising around the Twin Cities is not quite the same without Jazz 88 in the background. My name is Andrew, I live in St. Paul, and I donated my 2004 Toyota Prius. I love Jazz 88 and I want to see it continue to grow and flourish.
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2: And that was How Long, a Bill Lee tune played by Steve Wilson on the sax, Joe Locke on vibes, Renee Rosnes on the piano, Jay Anderson on bass, and Kendrick Scott on the drums. It's This Just In. It's been a mixed bag of music, and we will continue on in that fashion with music from Black Nile. And then some Danny Sigelman selects. Danny Sigelman consistently has been contributing to the library, supplementing, bolstering. So we're going to hear one of his tunes in here, maybe from Brandon Commodore and Dr. Lonnie Smith. Stay tuned. It's Jazz 88.

0: Closing out this just in with Thad Jones, Something to Remember You By. Before that, Brandon Commodore, Roots and Wings, and started off that set with Dr. Lonnie Smith, Why Can't We Live Together? It's this just in on Jazz 88. I've been your host, Yancy, bringing you a mixed bag of music today, but that's okay because this time next week, you'll be gearing up to tune into the Twin Cities Jazz Festival. Jazz 88 will be broadcasting live from the main stages Friday and Saturday. So if you can't make it out, don't worry. Like I said, you can tune in here. Again, I'm Yancy for Jazz 88. Stay tuned.
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From Weekend in London, George Benson recorded live at Ronnie Scott's in 2020, the tune Cruise Control. I'm Janie Lee Ross. Thanks so much for listening to Jazz With Me. 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

Straight Up and Down, Chick Corea's tune from Like Minds, recorded in 1998. Gary Burton leading that session on vibes, Dave Holland on bass, Roy Haynes on drums, and Pat Matheny playing guitar. A bunch of great Like Minds indeed. Before that, Chick again from his acoustic trio. That's John Patitucci on bass and Dave Weckl on drums. The tune Sophisticated Lady, and the set began with Adversity from the amazing Chie Imaizumi, wonderful arranger and composer, that from her record called Unfailing Kindness. I'm Jana Lee Ross. Thanks for listening to Jazz with me.

Karen Allison with Ed Howard on bass, Thelonious Monk's Round Midnight. And it does sound deep and dark and like midnight in that presentation. Beautiful. Before that, Dexter Gordon live with George Cables on piano, Rufus Reed on bass, Eddie Gladden playing drums. And they were at the Keystone Corner in San Francisco in 1978, the tune Body and Soul. I'm Jana Lee Ross. 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

Herbie Hancock in 1962 from Taken Off, his tune Three Bags Full, Billy Higgins on drums with him, Butch Warren on bass, on tenor Dexter Gordon and Freddie Hubbard playing trumpet. Thanks for listening to Jazz with me. I'm Jana Lee Ross, and you can get in touch anytime and let us know what you love about jazz. 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

Three Stephen Sondheim songs back to back. That was lovely. From A Funny Thing Happened on the Way to the Forum. Joe Puma playing guitar, Red Mitchell with him on bass, and Red Mitchell played on the track before that with Andre Previn on piano, Shelly Mann on drums, from Andre Previn and His Pals Play West Side Story. Lyrics written by Stephen Sondheim for that show. Leonard Bernstein wrote the music. And the set began with the fantastic Leah Delaria singing The Ballad of Sweeney Todd, music and words by Stephen Sondheim. Thanks so much for listening to Jazz.

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That was Red Top, written by the great vibraphonist Lionel Hampton and played here by one of his great predecessors of the vibes, Milt Jackson, from Reunion Blues with Oscar Peterson, Ray Brown on bass, Lewis Hayes on drums. Before that, Reverence from the Clayton Hamilton Jazz Orchestra. And the set began with the Gershwin tune, How Long Has This Been Going On? 1957, Louis Armstrong meets Oscar Peterson. Oscar again playing with Ray Brown. Ray Brown is everywhere. Herb Ellis on guitar and Louis Belson on drums. I'm Jana Lee Ross. 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

Chet Baker live in Tokyo in 1987. His final recording, that was the Richie Bayrock tune, Broken Wing. I'm Jana Lee Ross. Thanks for listening to Jazz With Me.

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Emily Remler playing Horace Silver's tune, Strollin'. What a great guitarist. We miss her. She died in 1990, just at the age of 32. With her on that tune, Hank Jones on piano, Bob Mays on bass, and Jake Hanna playing drums. You're listening to Jazz. I'm Jana Lee Ross. Get in touch anytime. 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

That's a Wayne Shorter tune called Capricorn. Pat Metheny on guitar with Larry Grenadier on bass and Bill Stewart on drums. Before that, another Wayne Shorter tune, Anna Maria. Beautiful, beautiful ballad. Bossa Nova ballad. Kenny Kirkland playing piano on that. And we heard Kenny Kirkland playing piano on the track before that from a beautiful record called Jazz in Film, produced by Terrence Blanchard. Terrence playing trumpet with Kenny Kirkland on piano, Joe Henderson on tenor sax. And that was the theme from The Subterraneans, composed by Andre Previn. I'm Janalee Ross. Thanks for listening to Jazz with me.

Jeremy Ragsdale singing Another Day, written by Chie Imaizumi, a phenomenal Denver-based composer and arranger from her record Unfailing Kindness. Before that, Swing Low, Sweet Chariot, Cyrus Chestnut at the piano. And we began with When You're Smiling, Joe Lovano playing sax on a record led by Bill Stewart. I think it's kind of a cult favorite amongst drummers. Great record, and they like the name. Think Before You Think is the name of that album. I'm Janie Lee Ross. Thanks so much for listening to Jazz with Me.

Cyrus Chestnut at the piano from his 2001 release called Soul Food. The tune was Well, and in the rhythm section, Christian McBride on bass, Lewis Nash on drums, and the Gentleman of the Horns, Marcus Printup on trumpet, Wycliffe Gordon playing trombone, and James Carter on tenor. Thanks so much for listening to Jazz with Me. I'm Jana Lee Ross. 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

Full Tilt from the Adam Schulman Sextet. Adam on piano, Mike Olmos trumpet, Lyle Link alto, Patrick Wolf on tenor, John Watawa bass, and Evan Hughes on drums. And that is from their recording called Full Tilt. Hi, how you doing? Dave Schwann here. You're listening to the great American music we call jazz. We do hope things are going well for you and yours. The late, great Richie Cole up next from his salute to the great Cannonball Adderley. In fact, the name of the CD is called Cannonball. Here's Unit 7.

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a tune by bassist Sam Jones called Unit 7, from the late great Richie Cole. Two alto players here, Richie, of course, on alto, along with Kenny Blake, and on trombone, Reggie Watkins, Kevin Moore, piano, Eric Susoff, guitar, Mark Perna on bass, and Vince Taglieri on drums. That is from Richie Cole's CD called Cannonball, certainly a salute to Cannonball Adderley. And here is Cannonball himself.

The Stars Fell on Alabama. Cannonball Adderley from his recording Quintet in Chicago. The group recorded in Chicago in February of 1959. Cannonball on alto, of course. Wynton Kelly, the pianist. Paul Chambers on bass. The late, great Jimmy Cobb on drums. And it is a quintet because John Coltrane joins the group on other cuts on Quintet in Chicago. As we say, this was recorded in February of 1959. In March of that year, just 1 month later, this group goes into the studio with Miles Davis to record Kind of Blue. Wynton Kelly, the pianist on Freddie Freeloader on Kind of Blue. Bill Evans, the pianist on the other cuts. But nonetheless, this quintet was with Miles Davis in the late 50s, especially on Kind of Blue. And you're listening to Jazz with Dave Schwann. Enough from me. Let's get back to some more music. Here's the Keystone Trio

Bewitched, Bothered, and Bewildered, the Rodgers and Hart classic, done by the Keystone Trio. John Hicks, the pianist, with George Moratz on bass and Idris Muhammad on drums, from their recording called Heartbeats. We're so glad you've joined us. Thank you for your support of this great music. My name is Dave Schwann. We have a lot more music ahead. Please stay with us.

From the Gershwin songbook Jazz Variations, Dick Hyman with Nobody But You. Here's Sheila Jordan and Harvey S.

Sheila Jordan, and bassist Harvey S. The tune, the melody, of course, is Waltz for Debbie by Bill Evans. The additional lyrics, entitled Lazy Days by Bill Audie, that's from Sheila and Harvey's recording called Yesterdays on the High Note label. And you're listening to Jazz with Dave Schwann. A change of pace now from the Charles Pillow Ensemble. This recording is called Chamber Jazz, and the tune is called Bebe.

That's a tune called Bebe by the composer Ermeto Pascual, played by the Charles Pillow Ensemble, very much a chamber jazz ensemble. As a matter of fact, chamber jazz is the name of the CD. Soloing there on clarinet, Charles Pillow, Gary Versace on accordion, with additional percussion from Rogerio Boccato. A string septet, seven players here, three violins, two violas, two cellos. On Chamber Jazz, music from the Charles Pillow Ensemble. And you're listening to Jazz with Dave Schwann and Ileana Elias.

Ileana Elias from her recording Music for Man of La Mancha and What Does He Want of Me? Ileana at the piano with Eddie Gomez bass, Jack DeJohnette on drums. Here's Barry Harris and his trio with guitarist Ronnie Ben-Hur.

The Barry Harris Trio and guitarist Ronnie Ben-Hur with Ask Me Now. That's from their recording Backyard. Barry at the piano, Leroy Williams on drums, and Lyle Atkinson on bass. Here's Bobby Hutcherson.

Star Rise from Bobby Hutcherson on Vibes, George Cables the pianist, Herbie Lewis on bass, Philly Joe Jones on drums. That's from their recording called Four Seasons. We thank you so much for joining us this hour and hope you enjoyed all the great American music we call jazz. Dave Schwann finishing up with the BC Double Quartet from their recording Departure and Zatitude.

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Denise Donatelli with Find a Heart. That is the title track to the CD of the same name, along with Denise, Jeffrey Keyser on piano, Leonardo Amuedo guitar, Carlitos del Puerto bass, and Marvin Smitty Smith on drums, and some background vocals too, with Cy Smith, Yutaka Yokokura, and Walter Rodriguez, additional percussion. That is a great way to get things moving this hour. You're listening to Jazz. Hello there. My name is Dave Schwann. We're delighted you've joined us. We hope you can stay with us for a lot of great music ahead. We have drummer Jason Thiemann up next with his trio, including Ed Cherry on guitar and Kyle Kohler on the Hammond B3 organ, from their recording, T-Man. Here is The Elements.

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That is music by Sherman Irby called Laura's Love Song, a tribute to Sherman's wife, Laura. Sherman has done great work, of course, with the Jazz at Lincoln Center Orchestra. Here he is leading his own group, Organomics, from the recording Organ Starter. Sherman on alto sax, Saul Rubin on guitar, and Willie Jones III on drums, with great organ playing and support from Fred McFarlane. And before that, Jason Tiemann and his trio. Kyle Kohler on the Hammond B3 there, with Ed Cherry on guitar, with a tune called The Elements. That opens up Jason's CD called T-Man. Well, you're listening to Jazz with Dave Schwann, and here is Gary Burton in tribute to one of his mentors and heroes, Lionel Hampton, Midnight Sun.

Gary Burton's tribute to the great Lionel Hampton, with a tune that Hampton co-wrote with Francis Burke and Johnny Mercer, Midnight Sun. This is from the recording for Hamp, Red, Bags, and Cal. Gary paying tribute to those four great vibraphonists, of course, Lionel Hampton, also Red Norvo, Bags is Milt Jackson, and Cal is Cal Jader. So we heard Gary on vibes, also Mulgrew Miller on piano, Christian McBride on bass, and Lewis Nash on drums. A first-rate lineup for Gary Burton. You are listening to Jazz. My name is Dave Schwann. Thanks much for joining us. Stay with us. We have a lot more to come. And coming up in just a couple minutes, trombonist Matt Haviland with music by Herbie Hancock. Herbie, of course, played with Miles Davis in the 1960s. Let's hear from Miles. A quick thing called Song Number 2.

The opening cut to the album Quiet Nights from Miles Davis in collaboration with Gil Evans, and a tune called Song Number 2. Trombonist Matt Haviland is up next. He has put together quite an ensemble here with Vincent Herring on alto sax, David Kikoski on piano, Ugana Okegwo bass, and Jonathan Blake on drums for his recording called Something to Say. Here's Herbie Hancock's Driftin'.

Herbie Hancock's Driftin' from Matt Haviland and Friends. Matt on trombone, Vincent Herring on alto, David Kikoski piano, Ugana Okegwo bass, and Jonathan Blake on drums from their recording Something to Say. Each of these gentlemen and players have done outstanding work with various groups. I was thinking about Vincent, though, when listening to him playing, and thinking of the live recording he did with two other great alto sax players, Bobby Watson and Gary Bartz, recorded at Smoke in New York City in tribute to Charlie Parker. The CD is called Bird at 100. That's an outstanding recording and well worth checking out. You're listening to Jazz with Dave Schwann, and let's go to the Village Vanguard for a set back in 1977 with the Great Jazz Trio. Three great musicians, of course. Hank Jones on piano, Ron Carter is on bass, and Tony Williams is on drums, playing music by someone who did some legendary performances that were fortunately recorded at the Village Vanguard, none other than John Coltrane. Here is Train's Naima.

The great jazz trio, Hank Jones piano, Ron Carter bass, Tony Williams on drums. From their recording, the great jazz trio, The Village Vanguard and Naima, music by John Coltrane. Here's music by Charlie Parker, played by Rick Germanson and his trio, Dexterity.

Charlie Parker's Dexterity, played by Rick Germanson at the piano, his trio including Gerald Cannon on bass and Willie Jones III on drums. Willie produced this album, by the way, the album called Turquoise Twice. And before that, a set from 1977 at the Village Vanguard with the great jazz trio, Hank Jones piano, Ron Carter bass, Tony Williams drums with Naima. We thank you so much for joining us this hour and hope you enjoyed all the great American music we call jazz. Dave Schwann finishing up with the group Idle Hands from their recording Solid Moments and Barreling Through.

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From May of 1964, the one and only studio encounter between tenor sax master Stan Getz and piano master Bill Evans. The tune is called Grandfather's Waltz, along with Bill and Stan, Richard Davis on bass, and Elvin Jones on drums from a Verve release just called Stan Getz and Bill Evans. That says it all. You're listening to Jazz. I'm Dave Schwann. Hello and welcome on in. Mighty glad you've joined us. Hope you can stay with us for a lot of great music ahead. We have quite the big band for you next. The Airmen of Note, members of the United States Air Force Band. Colonel Don Schofield is the commander. This release, part of the 2020 Jazz Heritage Series, has some outstanding guest artists, Christian McBride, Randy Brecker, and we're going to hear trombonist John Fedchuk on this cut. It's a tune by Cedar Walton. Here is John Fedchuk with the Airmen of Notes and Ojos de Rojo.

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Airmen of Note. Yes, indeed, members of the United States Air Force Band from their recording, the 2020 Jazz Heritage Series. Colonel Don Schofield is the commander, and we heard a guest artist, trombonist John Fedchuk, with Cedar Walton's Ojos de Rojo. We also heard Master Sergeant Ben Patterson soloing on trombone, Technical Sergeant Chris Ziemba on piano, Master Sergeant Doug Morgan baritone sax, and Master Sergeant David McDonald on drums. You're listening to Jazz with Dave Schwann, another big band selection for you here, the Pete McGinnis Jazz Orchestra. From their recording Along for the Ride, we'll hear Pete on vocals on You Must Believe in Spring.

the Pete McGinnis Jazz Orchestra. Pete out front on vocals, and he arranged the tune. The tune being You Must Believe in Spring. Pete McGinnis and his orchestra. We also heard Mike Holober soloing on piano, all together on the album called Along for the Ride. We're glad you're along for the ride. My name's Dave Schwann. You're listening to the great American music we call jazz. And saxophonist Bob Shepard

The Fine Line. That is the title cut to the CD of the same name from Bob Shepard, who we heard on sax, John Beasley here on piano, with Jasper Somson on bass, Kendrick Scott on drums, additional percussion from Aaron Safferty, and on wordless vocals, Maria Puja Lareo. More of the great American music we call jazz coming up. We hope you can stay with us for it. My name's Dave Schwann. Thank you for joining us. Stay tuned if you can, please, because we've got a cut from Kinda Blue coming up, Miles Davis's quintessential album from 1959. First, though, here's a drummer that played with Miles during his career, Al Foster and Brandon.

Al Foster's music in memory of his son Brandon from Inspirations and Dedications, Al on drums, Adam Birnbaum piano. Here is Miles from Kind of Blue and All Blues.

Needless to say, Miles Davis and All Blues, of course, from Kind of Blue, from March of 1959, something that will always sound good, with Miles on his distinctive muted trumpet, also Cannonball Adderley on alto sax, John Coltrane, tenor, Bill Evans on piano, Paul Chambers bass, and Jimmy Cobb on drums. You're listening to Jazz with Dave Schwann and saxophonist Jimmy Green. Well, looking up.

While Looking Up, music by Jimmy Green. While Looking Up is also the title of the CD here. Jimmy on sax with Aaron Goldberg on piano. Lagalund guitar, Ruben Rogers on bass, and Kendrick Scott on drums. You're listening to Jazz with Dave Schwann, and Stan Getz here with a very special group of people. Kenny Barron on piano, George Moretz on bass, and Victor Lewis on drums. They got together in Hollywood to make some recordings in March of 1989, but did not see the light of day until 2003, when they all came out on a recording called Bosses and Ballads, The Lost Sessions. Kenny Barron contributed a number of tunes to this release. Here is one of them, Feijoada.

Kenny Barron's tune, Fehoava. We heard Kenny there on piano. George Moratz on bass, Victor Lewis on drums. Rounding out the quartet, the great Stan Getz on tenor sax. From recordings done in March of 1989, but not released until 2003, under the title Bosses and Ballads, The Lost Sessions. We thank you so much for joining us this hour and hope you enjoyed all the great American music we call jazz. Dave Schwann finishing up with the group called Works For Me from their recording Reach Within and Mr. M.

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Good morning. You're tuned to Listener Driven Jazz 88, and this is Morning Glory. I'm Kimuel Haley. You just heard from Anthony Brown and the group Therapy from the Affirmation CD that was Speak Your Name. Have a seat, rest your coat, stay a while. I'm here all the way up until 9 o'clock, giving the God, the Lord, the praise. Right now, here is Byron Cage with I Can't Give Up Now. And that's what you got to put in your mind. You can't give up, no matter how hard it might seem. Just to let some

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the Josh Bracey live CD. That was Favor, recorded live. This is Listener Driven Jazz 88, the Twin Cities voice for jazz and education. And this is Morning Glory. I'm Kimyo Haley, here all the way up until 9 o'clock. Going on with more music. This is Mariah Carey featuring the Clark Sisters.

And that is Gray Caracas, Show Me the Way. And that is from his 2005 CD, Looking Up. This is the Twin Cities Voice for Jazz and Education. This is Jazz 88. 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They're located at Oak Park, 1701 Oak Park Avenue North in North Minneapolis. 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Right now, here's

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1: 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Joining the band is the amazing trumpeter Terrell Stafford. Ben Markley cut his arranging chops by studying the music of Count Basie, Thad Jones, and the Vanguard Jazz Orchestra. 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

Good morning. This is Listener Driven Jazz 88, and it's Morning Glory. You just heard from the hymn CD. That one is, let me get all their names right. It is Tasha Cobbs, featuring Jennifer Hudson and Ricky Dillard and the New G's. And that is It Is Well With My Soul. I hope you have been enjoying yourself with me so far. Right now, here is Bishop Brian D. Moore with Take It Away.

0: And that is the new
1: single. Tell your neighbor, say your blessing on the way.
0: Your blessing is on the way. Turn to your neighbor and tell him your blessing is on the way. And that was Ron Woods and the Apostolic House of Prayer with their new single, It's Time, recorded live. And before that, it was Bishop Brian D. Moore and the Life Center Fellowship Choir with Take It Away, their new single. I hope you have been enjoying yourself with me. This is Listener Driven Jazz 88. And don't forget, you can also check us out online at jazz88.fm. Go to demand, and then you look for Morning Glory. When you go there, push more info, and then keep clicking the buttons until the music starts, and then you can go back and listen to Morning Glory all through the week. Right now, here's saxophonist Kyle Lovett with the playing. Oh, he don't want to play yet. Come on, he's got Love Theory on the way right here at Jazz 88.

Therefore I say unto you, what things soever you desire when you pray, believe that you receive them, and you shall have them. Here's a joint by Dr. Ferris Hill. Just believe.

And that is the new single by Dr. Ferris Hill, I Believe. That is the remix on Listener Driven Jazz 88. And this is Morning Glory. I hope you have been enjoying yourself. I'm here all the way up until 11 o'clock. I'm Kimyo Haley. And as Area Blue would put it, you know, you got to believe that God don't play about me.

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1: Good morning. You are tuned to Jazz 88. A couple construction projects that'll be starting tonight in St. Louis Park and Wayzata. The ramp from northbound 494 to eastbound 394 will be closed starting at 10 p.m. tonight through June. In Richfield and Bloomington, westbound 494 is reduced to one lane between 34th Avenue South and Highway 100. This project starts tonight at 9 p.m., and also in Bloomington, they'll have the ramp from France Avenue to westbound 494 closed, starting all night tonight at France Avenue. Sunny skies today, a beautiful Sunday, high near 72 degrees. Clear skies tonight, with a low around 52 for the overnight. 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

And that is a classic. That is from The Love Alive 2. That is Walter Hawkins with Until I Found the Lord. This is the Twin Cities Voice for Jazz and Education. This is Listener Driven Jazz 88, and it's Morning Glory. I'm Kimyo Haley, and I want to let you know that Urban Touch Barbers and me, Kimyo Haley, is presenting Kill the Violence. It's the second annual community car show. It takes place Sunday, July 5th, 11 to 5 p.m. at Sabathany Community Center parking lot, 310 East 38th Street in South Minneapolis. There will be food trucks, live DJs, vendors, free kids' haircuts, and much more. And if you are a vendor or if you have a vehicle and you would like to participate, 612-743-8686 or 612-418-7179. Those numbers again are 612-743-8686 or 612-418-7179. That is Kill the Violence, the second annual community car show. Going on with more music. This is from the Retreat in Nashville CD. 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

And that is from the Gospel According to Jazz, Chapter 2. That is saxophonist Kurt Whalum with Do Not Pass Me By. This is Listener Driven Jazz 88, and I'm Kimyo Haley. I need you to mark this on your calendar. It's a Juneteenth celebration. It's going to take place on Friday, June 19th, 12 to 5 p.m. at Long Lake Park Pavilion. That's 1500 Old Highway 8 in New Brighton. They're going to have kids' bikes to give away, also free food, wheel packs for families, motorcycle showcase contests, live music, DJs, bouncy house, and much, much more. It's Friday, June 19th, beginning at 12 p.m. For more information, 612-290-8695 or 612-432-7666. Those numbers again are 612-290-8695 or 612-432-7666. 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

Good morning. This is the Twin Cities Voice for Jazz and Education. Listener driven Jazz 88 and its Morning Glory. You just heard from Bobby Storm, her single, Can't Forget What You Keep Doing For Me. And starting out that set was pianist Ben Tankard with his single, Absolutely. We're not going to procrastinate, hesitate. We're going on with more music. This is Chuck Brown, and this is Can't Nobody Do Me Like Jesus.

0: It's in the choir set, baby.
1: And that yes, is the is. Single by anybody Brent Jones with Praise in the Choir Stand. And this Ooh. Is Listener Driven Jazz 88. And Macedonia Baptist Church is presenting Food Shelf in a Box. It's going to take place on Wednesday, June 24th, 1 to 3:30 p.m. All you have to do is drive up for curbside service, and volunteers will load your car with a box of groceries. That is Wednesday, June 24th at Macedonia Baptist Church, located at 3801 First Avenue South in Minneapolis. 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
2: Good morning. You are tuned to Jazz 88. A couple construction projects that'll be starting tonight. In St. Louis Park and Wayzata, the ramp from northbound 494 to eastbound 394 will be closed starting at 10 p.m. tonight through June. In Richfield and Bloomington, westbound 494 is reduced to one lane between 34th Avenue South and Highway 100. This project starts tonight at 9 p.m., and also in Bloomington, they'll have the ramp from France Avenue to westbound 494 closed, starting all night tonight at France Avenue. Sunny skies today, a beautiful Sunday, high near 72 degrees. Clear skies tonight, with a low around 52 for the overnight. 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

And that is hometown talent. That is Jamal Esau and Triad for Christ, their new single, He's My Rock. This is the Twin Cities voice for jazz and education, listener-driven Jazz 88, and this is Morning Glory. I'm Kimyo Haley, and don't forget, you can also check us out online at jazz88.fm. And I want to let you know that Urban Touch Barbershop and me, Kimyo Haley, is presenting a gospel comedy night, Laugh and Be Blessed. It's going to take place on Saturday, June 27th, 5 to 7 p.m. at Sebastiani Community Center, 310 East 38th Street in South Minneapolis. It's free and open to the public. It's featuring hometown talent Pierre Douglas and Juice Sutton, and all the way from Dallas, Texas, Shed G, and from California, it is Trina Jeffries, a.k.a. Sister Cantaloupe. You don't want to miss it. That is Gospel Comedy Night, Laugh and Be Blessed, on Saturday, June 27th. 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

This is Listener Driven Jazz 88, and that was the single by Dedrick Haddon, The Lord Will Make a Way. Before that, it was Bishop L. Scott featuring Ruth LaAntra, and that was No, Never Alone. We're not going to procrastinate, hesitate. We're going on with more music. Here's saxophonist Richard Elliott with The Preacher on Jazz 88.

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And that is the Walls Group from their CD Crazy, and that is the single Crazy, and that is the remix. This is Listener Driven Jazz 88, and it's Morning Glory. I'm Kimuel Haley, going on with more music. This is the new single by Donnie McClurkin.

And that is Dedrick Haddon and the Hill City Collective Choir with King of Glory. I hope you have been enjoying yourself with me. This is Morning Glory, and you're tuned to Listener Driven Jazz 88. And Pillsbury United Communities has fresh, free produce every first and third Wednesday of the month, beginning at 2:30 p.m. to 4:30 p.m. And it takes place at Oak Park. That's 1701 Oak Park Avenue North in Minneapolis. 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Right now, here is the Urban Wind Talkers. And this is from the God Willing CD. And this is God Willing, the remix.

with Don't Quit. And you got to remember, don't quit. But I'm getting ready to make way and make room for the next broadcaster right here at Listener Driven Jazz 88. And as always, it's been fun. It's been real. I'm Kimmy O'Haley, and this is Morning Glory on Listener Driven Jazz 88. Have yourself a blessed Sunday and a blessed week. And may the Lord God bless you real good. I love to praise him. Here's Marvin Sapp.

Good morning. You're listening to Sunday Morning Jazz, and I'm Patti Peterson with you. 9 to noon, I'll be with you playing some great jazz coming up in this half-hour. Denny Malmberg and Charmin Michelle, some Helen Sung Big Band, along with Kenny Barron. We'll start it out with Shirley Scott coming up in just a moment, but this is 88.5 KBEM-FM Minneapolis, St. Paul. We are a listener-driven jazz station. We are so glad that you're tuning in this morning. You make all the difference. 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This is a really crucial time before the end of June. 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But this in particular really determines, you know, a lot of different things for our future because of budget cuts and things like that. So I'm going to get that out of the way first thing in the morning. Wanted to tell you a little bit about what's going on with our day today. It looks as though we're going to have a high around 73 degrees and clear skies today and tonight. Overnight, it's going to be 53, increasing clouds for Monday, 78 degrees. Could see some showers Monday night, and it looks like that overnight low would be about 56 degrees. I can't believe I'm reading these temperatures. My gosh. But right now in the Twin Cities, let's see, 58 degrees in a fair sky. My goodness. Is that real? Is that for real? Did that really just happen? Yes, it is. And it feels great. I don't know about you, but it even helps me sleep deeper for some reason. On the roads, major closure over the weekend. Please keep this in mind because it's going to, you have to follow the detours, but it's I-94, eastbound I-94. It's closed between 35E and Highway 61. And this is going to be going all weekend, so keep that in mind. All right, let's get to some music here on Sunday Morning Jazz. As promised, we are going to get to Shirley Scott, and she's got a tune called Blue Seven. We'll follow it up with some Helen Sung Big Band with Kenny Barron and Denny Malmberg and Charmin Michelle. I'm Patti Peterson. Happy to be with you this morning.

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1: You are welcome. That is a really fun album that was done by two resident artists by the name of Denny Malmberg and Charmin Michelle. And they were such a mainstay for so many years. For those of you who love to go hear some jazz on a Monday night and sometimes Wednesdays as well in Richfield at the Fireside Pizza, that was one of the places that Denny was playing. And he played keyboard. He played accordion, and just a few years ago, he was one of our Minnesota jazz legends talking about what music has been like through the years. And it's such an important piece to know that the history of the jazz world here in the Twin Cities is being documented. And thanks to Jazz 88 for taking that on. And it's a lot of fun to learn more about our jazz musicians. But Charmin and Michelle strutting out in 2013, they put this really fun CD out, and it really received a lot of acclaim as well. So that's Denny Malmberg, Charmin Michelle, All or Nothing at All. You're listening to Sunday Morning Jazz. I'm Patty Peterson here with you until about noon. We heard before Charmin and Denny a track from the Helen Sung Big Band, and it was the album called Oracles. It was just released this year. And the actual title is Pianism 2, and featuring Kenny Barron. The song that we heard from that particular CD, I am looking for it here. It is called Pianism 2, Kenny Barron. There you go. And then we started out with something from Shirley Scott. I love starting things with like a bass player, because my brother Billy is a great bass player. And sometimes he will just, you know, riff like that underneath if we're announcing when we're at a live show. And we have to say a little bit, a greeting to the audience. Starting a show out with a bass underneath is so fun. So Blues 7. That's going back to about 1961. It was the Prestige label, and it was the title cut of that album, Blues 7. I'll tell you who was working with her on this one. Shirley Scott is on organ, by the way. Oliver Nelson was tenor, Joe Newman trumpet, George Tucker bass, and Roy Books on drums. All right, we've got some great music still coming up. We're going to turn to another resident artist. Well, she grew up here. She's spent a lot of time in Chicago and going to school, but she released an EP in the last year. And that EP is called Figments. And her name is Ella Grace. We're going to hear one of her songs right now that's on that. And it is called The Alchemist. We've also got some Kurt Elling coming up at the WDR Big Band. And you are listening to Sunday Morning Jazz. Don't forget, you can stream us. If you're leaving 88.5 FM, maybe you're in your car, you can go to our website, jazz88.fm. 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Or you can do it on your TuneIn app. I get it on iTunes Radio as well. But if you have a smart speaker, you can go that far as well. Jazz 88. Now here's Ella Grace on 88.5 Jazz 88.

You were just a child. You were just a tiny soul, a little bit. How were you to know the truth?

That's music that comes from Kurt Elling and the WDR Big Band. You're listening to Sunday Morning Jazz, and I thought I would just jump in here for a minute and remind you of a couple of things. First of all, just one of the reminders is that 94, this is your traffic update, 94 eastbound is closed between 35E and 60 Highway 61. This is all weekend, but more so, we have a nice cool day ahead of us right here in our Twin Cities. And before we get to more Sunday Morning Jazz, I'm going to let you know that today's high, about 73 degrees with sunshine. I don't know about you, but it's welcome to me. Mostly clear skies tonight. We'll see an overnight low of 53 degrees. Then tomorrow, increasing clouds, but 78 degrees. We could see a shower coming up tomorrow night. Fair sky, it says 58 degrees in our Twin Cities right now. I want to tell you who we were listening to, and I just started to. It was Grammy Award-winning jazz vocalist Kurt Elling. This time around, collaborating with Bob Mintzer and the WDR Big Band out of Cologne, Germany. And it's such a great blend of talents. That big band, their arrangements that they put on songs, anytime you hear, whether it was devoted to Prince or I know my brother Ricky did a CD with him too, but even the Yellow Jackets, who are appearing at the Twin Cities Jazz Fest Friday night, the 19th at 8:30 on the Mears Park stage. Bob Mintzer is the head of that. He writes some arrangements. He splits the duties, he says. But anyway, Kurt Elling singing with them, and what an incredible project. That is, once again, Kurt Elling. And the name of the song that we heard was, oh, I have it right in front of me. Oh, Kurt Elling and the WDR Big Band, Current Affairs. So there you go. We heard before that The Alchemist, and that came from Ella Grace on trumpet and some of her colleagues and friends in the music industry in Chicago. The Alchemist coming from, is it Filaments, Figments? I think it's Filaments. She just released that EP. I clicked out of it, so I don't remember the exact title of that EP. But she's someone to keep your eye on. She is young and inventive and creative, and I really appreciate her work. And I want to remind you that you can keep listening to Jazz 88 at 88.5, but that website of ours has more information about who we are right on there. So go to jazz88.fm. You can listen live, what's happening in real time. You can also hear some of the interviews that have been going on. For example, Russell Ferranti from the Yellow Jackets joined Peter Solomon Friday morning talking about the upcoming concert and the inception of the group, the Yellow Jackets. I really enjoyed that one. And I also know that he has on there the album, or the album, the interview, the podcast, and it is the one that he is doing with the Jasmine Orchestra, Andrew Wallace, who's part of the board of Jasmine Orchestra, talking about bringing in Michael Mayo on vocals. That's on Saturday night, the 20th. And this is all part of the Twin Cities Jazz Festival. If you've not gone, this music is free. And it's amazing. It's in St. Paul in several locations. But when it's nice out, it's so fun to bring your chair and listen to great music. So Dana and all, this is such a cool event. And I know that I'll be there on Friday. I'll see you at the tent with Johnny. He's our friend and boss around here. Yes. Yes. Good morning, Johnny. Anyway, so much fun. And I'll be announcing a couple of the groups, which is great fun as well. But let's get to more music. I know you. Okay, Patty, come on, bring on more music. We're going to be listening to East of the Sun, Christian McBride, and some Connie Evingson as well. I got to hear her the other night with Dean McGraw and Blue Luna, which is Rick Carlson and Steve Bacall. So I went to the Danish American Center and heard them. So I thought, oh, let me just stay in that moment as well. But right now, let's get to the Christian McBride disc called East of the Sun. And this is a cool one. It is something that goes back to 2013. It's an Out Here is the name of the album. And it's resembling some great jazz bebop. But here's who's with him. Christian is on bass, by the way. Christian Sands is playing piano. Ulysses
Owens on the drum. So we'll hear that here on Listener Driven Jazz 88.

0: All right, that was purely a selfish motive to play Jake Baldwin's You Are My Sunshine. I'm Patti Peterson here at Jazz 88, and I know you know me as a singer and a radio personality, but I'm also the mom of four sons who are grown, have their own children, and my four sons were my sunshines, S-O-N shines. So I always loved that song. And I just discovered this one. Jake, if you're listening, that's beautiful. I wanted to tell you who's on that one. My gosh, that's an album called The Vanishing Point. What year did you put that out? I am checking that out. That was just last year. And that's Jake on trumpet and cornet. I'm hoping I'm saying this right. Toyo Hannigan on guitar. Cody McKinney playing the bass and Adam Nussbaum on the drums. So I just had to close out that three music song set with that one. I've got the World on a String from Connie Evingson. That's one of our favorites. And I got a chance to hear her with Blue Luna and Dean McGraw and Steve Bacall on Thursday night and Rick Carlson. So great. That is from her album called Some Cats Know. And we started it out with Christian McBride. He was playing the lead line on that upright bass called East of the Sun. And you are listening to 88.5. I'm Patti. Let's listen to a few messages before I get to traffic and weather.
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0: 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You have a nice day, too. 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Let's check out what's going on in our weather today. I'm going to just see if I can refresh and see if it's gotten any warmer this morning. Nope, same old. Oh no, I take that back. 60 degrees right now. There's a few clouds out there, but we have a nice cool day with lots of sunshine ahead of us. 73 degrees, sunny, and that is our high for today, dropping to 53 overnight. I don't know about you, but I'm opening my windows. And on Monday, we'll have 78 degrees. Increasing clouds, could just see a chance of some showers Monday night. And then on Tuesday, we could see a hint of showers in the forecast still, but sunshine 73. So a couple of cool days, 60 degrees and a few clouds. And your weekend traffic update, we have an area of St. Paul that is closed on eastbound 94. So this is between 35E and Highway 61. So this is East St. Paul. That's going to be closed for the weekend. Keep that in mind. We also have some traffic that is closed. This is in the South Metro, 35W, sort of on your way to Burnsville, I believe. And it's 35W reduced to two lanes. It's between Cliff Road and Black Dog Road. And this is for MnDOT Road work through October. They've got a lot of signs out there, though. So you can find the detour if you need it. We did it one night, and it was roundabout, but you can find your way around down there. So thank you for joining us here at Jazz 88. And if you are listening and you make it a habit of listening, We know you love this station. And if you're supporting this station, thank you in advance. And if you'd like to, we say that whatever is right for you is right for Jazz 88. That's also found on our website, jazz88.fm. We're going to continue with Sunday Morning Jazz coming up. And a little bit later in this half an hour, a piece from Phil Nussbaum. And what I love about this is that he tells us who we should be going to see. And I love that. Coming up in just a short while, he's going to be talking about a concert, Kelvin Karen's American West Quintet. They're playing at the Twin Cities Jazz Fest. But right now, a couple of deans right in a row, Dean Sorensen, Dean of Music. I think he's the head of University of Minnesota Jazz, the category of jazz studies at the University of Minnesota. We've got something from him. He's a great trombone player. That's on the way. But Dean McGraw, since I was on a Dean McGraw quick. Okay, anyway, we've got something from him right now, and it's called Molly. He's a great resident artist. Both of them are, and Dean on guitar. This is Jazz 88.

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Music from Diane Reeves, and it's from her Beautiful Life album. It was produced by drummer and Grammy Award winner Terry Lynn Carrington, and joining her, Esperanza Spalding. You're listening to Sunday Morning Jazz. I'm Patti Peterson with you. I'm loving going through this library. Oh my gosh. I have loved that album, Beautiful Life, since she put it out, to be honest with you. And there is such a gorgeous ballad that she does with Gregory Porter. That's all I'm saying. So if you have that and you have the ability to stream or listen, like you just did here on Jazz 88, Beautiful Life is the name of that album. We've got something from Phil Nussbaum coming up, and we're going to be learning about one of the performers at the Twin Cities Jazz Festival. Oh, I'm looking at all of my... Dean Sorensen, that's what I wanted to talk about. That was the Dean Sorensen sextet before that. The Colors of Soul, Colors of the Soul. And we heard his song off of that one called Harbor Shuffle. Dean Sorensen, trombone, and he's a composer on trumpet. Steve Kenny joining him, Dave Milne on tenor, Chris Lomheim on piano, Tom Lewis on the bass, and Phil Hay on the drums. Love playing resident artists. And I was talking about Dean McGraw, seeing him with Blue Luna on Thursday night. But we had heard a song from his 2007 album called Unseen Rain. And the name of the song was Molly. But let's get to what we've got coming up. Right now here in the Twin Cities, we've got Twin Cities Jazz Festival. We've got so many interviews that are going on that you can access through jazz88.fm. Or if you are a podcast listener, just look for Jazz 88. All of the new ones come in order. And I know that I had mentioned Russell Ferranti with Yellow Jackets is on there. And Andrew Wallace with Jasmine Orchestra. They're featuring Michael Mayo. These are the two headliners Friday and Saturday night. But that's all there. That's all there for you. But right now, we're going to go to Phil Nussbaum's piece called Twin Cities This Week. And Kelvin Caron, he has America West Quintet. They're playing at the Jazz Fest. And he's a bass player. He composes music inspired by people and landscapes that he encounters. Kelvin's America West Quartet performs at the Twin Cities Jazz Fest. It's in Zamboni's on 7th on St. Paul, coming up 8:30 on Friday night, June 18th. So that's Thursday night. When Kelvin was talking to Phil Nussbaum, he talked about his composing. Then Phil asked him about his desire for looseness in his composing.

0: What I mean by that is I don't want to overprepare what's gonna happen or what someone in the band might want to play. So I want to write it in a way that allows for spontaneity and people to play what they're feeling in the moment.
1: But in some of your pieces, such as Painted Canyon, there really isn't a time signature. Aren't some players looking for that?
0: Well, yeah, I mean, I'm sure there are. I definitely like to play with people who have that sensibility to be able to, you know, we can all listen to each other and make the music together with the absence of that time signature.
1: But is there, in Painted Canyon, some germ of an idea that defines the tune?
0: Yeah, definitely. So there's in North Dakota, the North Dakota Badlands, I believe, there's this lookout area that looks over what's called the Painted Canyon, and it's just a vast, expansive view of this North Dakota desert, if you will, and the sides of the canyon have different colors and whatnot, but that is kind of the inspiration. I wanted to write a song that feels like it's a wide open landscape, and you're not feeling, when you're looking out on that canyon, that you're constricted by anything. So musically, I didn't want that song to come out feeling constricted. I wanted to feel open.

0: We're speaking with Calvin Caron. You are inspired by different things that you experience, and then you write music that somehow is a reflection on that, or is at least honorific of the experience. And one of those inspirations is a place you encountered in St. Paul.
1: I was just on a bike ride and I stumbled upon this place called Wakan Teepee, and I had a really beautiful experience exploring that area. It was a very peaceful and powerful feeling to be there, and after I got home, I read up about it, and I was inspired to write a song that kind of invokes how I was feeling when I was there.
0: What was the feeling when you were visiting?
1: It was a feeling of tranquility, honestly, and it was really peaceful. And, you know, there's a bunch of, at the time, construction going on roads right in that area and all this stuff, but it was almost as if all that sound kind of just went away when you're in there. It was a peaceful place.

0: We're speaking with Calvin Carone, and you compose, and you compose frequently on the basis of experiences you've had, and a piece of yours is called Prairie in January, and unless you've experienced the upper Midwest in the winter, you might not recognize how beautiful it can be when it's cold and icy. Prairie in January comes from an experience in the north suburbs of the Twin Cities.
1: At the time I was writing this, I was spending a lot of time in Elm Creek Park Reserve, and it has some pretty large areas of prairie with like reed grass and that type of what you might classically consider prairie. But yeah, I was spending a lot of time there in the winter, and I wanted to write something that would kind of invoke the peacefulness of that specific area.
0: In a piece like Prairie in January, how do you represent peacefulness?
1: I'm trying to create an atmosphere with that composition. And so, harmonically and melodically, it doesn't really go to a lot of different places. And it has this guitar riff that is kind of repeating, and it kind of repeats throughout most of the song. And then as a band, you know, we use that simplicity and we can build off of that.

Calvin Caron leads the America West Quintet into Zamboni's on 7th as part of the Twin Cities Jazz Festival. The show is at 8:30 p.m. Friday, June 19th. The URL of the Jazz Fest is TwinCitiesJazzFestival.com. 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And Caron is spelled C-A-R-O-N. 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Phil Nussbaum speaking.

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2: All right. I love that show. It's so fun to listen to all of the shows here on Jazz 88. You're listening to Sunday Morning Jazz. If you're tuning in for the first time, my name is Patty Peterson, and it's really fun for me to hang out here on a Sunday morning. You get rasp and all from me, meaning I've been a busy girl. It's fun to be here at the radio station. And coming up, we have something from Jimmy Smith on the Hammond organ. That's coming up in a little while. But also some resident artists. Arnie Fogel put out a new disc, and it's called Arnithology. And it's so fun to hear his music. And good for him for going back through his archives and putting an album out and celebrating that. Also, Brandon Commodore, the son of Ginger and Bobby Commodore, came out with a new EP. His writing, his musicians he loves to perform with. He had a very successful EP release a couple of Fridays ago at Crooner's. And I did a podcast with him and a show with him. So that can be found on our Jazz 88 podcast. But on this album that is called This Is 40, he wrote a song, many songs. He wrote them all. And he also features his sister and his mom. But this one is a great instrumental we're going to start out this half hour with, and it's something entitled Just Noise. Then on the way, Arnie Fogel and All By Myself, then Jimmy Smith and Jumpin' the Blues. This is Listener Driven Jazz 88.

Jimmy Smith here on Jazz 88. I'm Patty Peterson with you. Sunday Morning Jazz is what we're listening to. You're listening to. I'm listening to. This great music is Jumpin' the Blues, legendary organist Jimmy Smith. And it was a 1961 soul jazz album. It was called The Midnight Special. So that, fun to hear him. Always love to bring out some Hammond organ. Why not? And gosh, before that, we were listening to Arne Vogel, his new album called Ornithology, all by myself, along with Rick Carlson on piano. And Brandon Commodore from This Is 40. Just Noise, the name of that one. And you are listening to 88.5. Just a little quick reminder. If you have a live music event that you want to publicize, you can go to our website, jazz88.fm, and you can submit your own event on our homepage. So you scroll down to the latest blog posts, and there on the right-hand side, it says Submit Your Own Event. And if you have any questions at all, you can reach out to Paige at jazz88.fm. And the Jazz 88 Live Music Calendar, it's presented by Northrop. So there you go. I love that we can do that ourselves, as well as all of the great publications that you hear right here on Jazz 88 and Bobby Vandell giving the calendar of who we should go see today. That's pretty fun. We also we're going to be hearing something from Harvey Mason. Let me see, do we have time for all this? Yeah, we do. Drummer Harvey Mason, his version of Chameleon is coming up. And Nicola Miller. And this is a song that is a Gershwin song. It's called But Not For Me, and it's coming from her album called Thou Swingeth. She's a resident artist, and I just love her heart. She's got so much to say, and just have loved her voice forever. Dave Carr is on this one with Rick Carlson, Keith Boyles, and Nathan Norman. We're going to continue here on Jazz 88 with Nicola Miller.

0: Arturo Sandoval and Manteca here on Jazz 88 comes from the disc called Trumpet Evolution, paying homage to people like Wynton Marsalis and just the like. He is an incredible trumpet player, and I've seen him, I've heard him, and it's just, I love his work. So before that, we heard from Nicola Miller, Dave Carr on that sax solo, and she was singing from her Thou Swingeth album, and it's the Gershwin song called But Not For Me. This is Jazz 88.
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0: 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I'm Patty Peterson. One more hour together for Sunday morning jazz. At noon, it's the Brazilian Hour, and then Paraíso Music Hall with Gracie. And that's from 1 until 4. I'll come back at 4 o'clock. We've got smoothie contemporary jazz from 4 until 6. This week, we've got so many great resident artists releasing songs coming up in this next couple of weeks that I thought I'd feature some of them. And that's coming up on the Playroom. Arnie Fogel, the big band scene, all happening. Don't change your dial. We are a great background to your life. Let's take a look at the weather. We have a cool day ahead of us, but in my book, a beautiful day. Sunshine, and the high is going to be about 73 degrees. Clear skies tonight, 53 degrees. And then on Monday, a high around 78. Few clouds coming our way. We could see a chance of rain coming up on Monday night, but diminishing, 20% chance of flowers, listen to me, I suppose so, showers on Tuesday, but that's going to be before 1. Then we'll see sunshine and 73 degrees. But right now in the Twin Cities, it's saying that we still have 60 degrees. I'll take it. All right, we are going to look at what's happening on your First Alert Weekend traffic update. In Bloomington, the ramp from France Avenue to westbound 494 is closed, and this is all night at France. That will be tonight. In St. Louis Park and Wayzata, the ramp from northbound 494 to eastbound 394 closed all night starting at 10 p.m. This is going to be happening through June 28th. And one more thing that we've been talking about, that there's a major closure on 94 eastbound, and that is from 35E261. It is closed in both directions. This eastbound from 35E to 61. It's just closed going eastbound. That is 94. It's kind of a roundabout way of saying it, isn't it? All right, let's continue with more music, and I will listen right along with you. Harvey Mason on the way. Harvey Mason, a great drummer. He does some work with the group, well, one of the founding members of the group, Foreplay. And here's his version of Camp Chameleon, a Herbie Hancock song, coming up. But right now, let's go to the Yellow Jackets. Quick reminder that the Yellow Jackets are playing. They're the headliner on Friday night, June 19th, at the Twin Cities Jazz Festival. They'll be starting at 8:30. And this one is a song written by Dane Alderson, who came from, I think it was New Zealand or Australia. And he said that he wrote this in honor of Miles Davis. So that's right now here on Jazz 88.

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Lullaby of Birdland, Chaka Khan doing that one, and that is fun to hear her sing jazz. I know a lot of people think that when she was with, you know, just doing her funk and her R&B, that she wouldn't delve over there, but she also has an incredible version of The Night in Tunisia. You're listening to Jazz 88. Before that, we heard from Harvey Mason, and I made a mistake before. I was saying that he was the drummer with the group called Foreplay. That's with Bob James and, it depends on what year, but several different guitar players, Larry Carlton and Chuck Loeb was in it as well. Nathan East is the bassist, but this one actually... this version of Chameleon was Harvey Mason Sr., and it was because he was the drummer in Herbie Hancock's Headhunters CD, and it was the first released in 1973 with Herbie Hancock. And Chameleon, of course, you remember that one. But anyway, that's where he got a lot of his notoriety, Harvey Mason Sr. playing the drums. So he decided that he was going to put out a remake of it. And it's simply, the album is called Chameleon, and the name of the song, Chameleon, as well. Now, Dewey is the song we heard from the Yellow Jackets, but this time around, it was the Yellow Jackets along with the WDR Big Band out of Cologne, Germany. The name of that album was Jackets XL. Continuing on right now, we're just going to change it up a little bit. I'm going to go to Butch Thompson and the Southside Aces. We've got something from them. Also, Ricky Peterson, something called Placid Paul. And I've got a great story about that. Jay Epstein as well. And hello, Jay, if you're listening today. Thank you. I know that you say, oh, yeah. You know, you send me a little note sometimes. So we're going to play something from one of your albums, too. Patty Peterson and 88.5 FM is what you're listening to. 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Peruse around that website. And here's some of the on-demand programming. If you missed a show, it's right there. Look in the schedule. You'll find that show. And a playlist, by the way. Okay, so let's get on to the music. Butch Thompson, Southside Aces. Here's Rosetta on Jazz 88.

0: That's a song called Placid Paul here on Listener Driven Jazz 88. Patty Peterson with you. I'm going to name drop just a little bit because they all happen to have the same last name as me, and they are my siblings. That's Ricky Peterson, who put out an album called Souvenir back in about 1999. And the song was written for Brother Paul, also known as St. Paul Peterson. And it was written, I believe, by Brother Billy Peterson, if I can remember back that far. But it was through Windham Hill Jazz. Windham Hill at the time was doing a lot of New Age meditation type of spa music. But they switched over and created a jazz line as well. And this album came out on that. It's fun to be able to read that because, you know, in my mind's eye, I'm remembering back so quickly to when this all came out. But Placid Paul, it was about Lake Placid and going to Lake Placid with Billy, the two of them doing some speed skating and time trials. And Billy, who has been a speed skater his entire life, we all grew up as speed skaters, but we didn't compete. Billy's the one that competed, and I think maybe Paul did too. So Lake Placid, where a lot of that happened. And fun for me to hear that album, that record again. Coming up, we've got some music up from Eric Alexander and saxophonist Jimmy Heath, along with Gregory Porter. But let me also tell you about who else we listen to. Jay Epstein, Street of Dreams. And that was Billy Carruthers playing piano. Anthony Cox was playing bass. And is this an album called Street of Dreams? 1997. No, the album was called Long Ago. So there you go. I love playing art or resident artists, and they all are. Oh, goodness. Butch Thompson, the Southside Aces. Let's talk about that for a moment. That was the one that started out that three-song set. And this one, How Long Blues, that was the name of the album. And it was released in 2020, and it captures this beloved Minneapolis-based traditional jazz group called the Southside Aces, of which Butch Thompson came, I think it was maybe a crooner setting, and you can find out more about it. But this was just a real hats off to Butch Thompson to have him come and record that session. So that's what's going on. Listen, Jazz 88 is a place to be, and jazz88.fm is going to give you so much information about what we're about. And there'll be on-demand recordings there. There'll be some podcasts. There'll be interviews with some of the people who are performing at the Twin Cities Jazz Fest. And there's also great music you can find just by clicking a couple of things in the top left corner, Minnesota Jazz Tracks. All of your favorite Twin Cities resident artists, singers, musicians, that's a stream that happens all the time. There's also MPS Voices that features some of the students, some of the staff of Minneapolis Public Schools. That's really exciting. But jazz88.fm, if you want to hear what's happening in real time, click the live stream on the top left corner, and you'll be able to hear us no matter where you are in the world. And it's so true. I've listened to the station when I have been traveling, and it's a lot of fun. We'll be back in a moment. This is 88.5.
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2: As we close in on the end of June, you have the power to set our budget for next year. 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In light of the end of federal funding and school district budget deficits, your importance has only grown. This year's budget dictates our future ability to serve you. 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
0: So true. That is the way to say it. Anyway, coming up, we've got something from saxophonist Eric Alexander. Hopefully, we'll get to the whole tune. And Jimmy Heath and Gregory Porter. I was hearing this the other day on the radio, and I thought, oh my goodness, such a beautiful rendition. And it comes from Jimmy's Love Letter album. And he was, I can't remember if he was 90 or so when he made that, and he passed away shortly after. We're going to hear right now a song called Don't Misunderstand, followed up with Eric Alexander and Chainsaw. This is Listener Driven Jazz 88.

0: song is called Chainsaw here on Jazz 88. Eric Alexander on the sax, Mike Ladon on the piano, trumpeter Jeremy Peltz. Also, we have a killer ensemble, Vincent Herring, Peter Washington, Kenny Washington. It's something off the Chainsaws coming off the Heavy Hitters disc on 2023. You're listening to 88.5. And before that, we heard something from Jimmy Heath, Gregory Porter from the Love Letters disc, Don't Misunderstand. And I love that version so much. And coming up next, we've got the Brazilian Hour starting at noon. We'll be back right after these messages.
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0: Well, we have a beautiful day ahead of us. It's 66 degrees right now, looking for a high with this sunshine, 73 degrees here in our Twin Cities. And as far as traffic goes, 35W reduced to two lanes between Cliff Road and Black Dock Road for MnDOT road work. And that's about all I have time for. I'm Patty Peterson. It's been so fun to be with you today. Hope you have an absolutely wonderful Sunday. The Brazilian Hour coming up next. I so enjoy listening to the show when I'm doing some more work around here on Jazz 88. So keep that in mind. 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And we are a listener-supported service of the Minneapolis Public Schools. Have a great day, everyone.

We are back with another Brazilian Hour. I'm Sergio Mionischenko. We have a very special show ahead with some very important names in Brazilian music. Late in the program, we have Silvia Nicolato, Clara Nunes, Antonio Adolfo, Tim Maia, Luciana Souza and Trio Corrente, and many more. But now, let's open the first set of music with Flora Purim, followed by Alberto Rosenblitz, Seu Jorge, the American guitarist, Lee Ritenour and pianist Dave Grusin, and closing with Paulinho da Viola and Toquinho, right here on the Brazilian Hour.

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There we had Paulinho da Viola and Toquinho with Na Cancela. This comes from the album Sinal Aberto. Two great American musicians, guitarist Lee Ritenour and pianist Dave Grusin, have a new album called Brazil. From this album we heard Meu Samba Torto, with a special participation of Celso Fonseca. With Seu Jorge we heard O Samba Tá Aí. Alberto Rosenblatt featuring Ney Mato Grosso brought us Pixinguinha Morreu de Rir. The international renowned singer Flora Purim opened this set with Dandara from the album If You Will. You are listening to the Brazilian Hour. I'm Sergio Melnichenko with some of the best in Brazilian music. We continue with more music. Silvia Nicolato opens this next set, followed by Clara Nunes, pianist Antonio Adolfo, Tim Maia, and close with Luciana Souza and Trio Corrente.

Then we had Luciana Souza with Trio Corrente with a lovely composition by Dorival Caymmi, Requebre Que Eu Dou Um Doce. This comes from the album Cometa. With Tim Maia, we heard Gostava Tanto de Você. Pianist, composer, arranger Antonio Adolfo brought us O Barquinho from the album Bossa 65. With Clara Nunes, we heard Alvorada. Silvia Nicolato opened the set with her composition Endereço from the album Além dos Gestos. You're listening to the Brazilian Hour. I'm Sergio Mionischenko. For those interested in the playlist of this program, just go to BrazilianHour.org. Go to Search Archives, input the program number, and there you are. This is Brazilian Hour Z384. We continue with more music, and here comes Teresa Cristina, followed by O Quarteto, and close with Gonzaguinha.

We just heard Gonzaguinha with Tem Dia Que a Noite é Assim. With O Quarteto, we heard Vou Te Contar. Teresa Cristina opened the set with Fim de Romance from her album Delicada. This is the Brazilian Hour. 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This is Brazilian Hour Z384. The Brazilian Hour is an international program made possible by the Ministry of Foreign Relations of Brazil. I'll leave you with pianist Jovino Santos Neto with his composition Batuque de Bangu from the album Canto do Rio. For the Brazilian Hour, I'm Sergio Melnichenko. Thanks for listening e até a próxima.

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6: Thanks so much for choosing Jazz 88. Today we're hoping for a high of 73 degrees with lots of sunshine. Overnight tonight, clear skies in 53, then sunshine again for Monday and a little bit warmer, 78 degrees. As far as your first alert weekend traffic goes, eastbound I-94 is closed today between 35E and Highway 61. That will remain in effect until tomorrow morning. In St. Louis Park and Wayzata, the ramp from northbound 494 and eastbound 394 is closed all night starting at 10 p.m. going until June 28th. This is listener-driven Jazz 88.
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Yes, I'm Gracie, I'm your host, and we're gonna be here until 4 o'clock, so stay tuned. This is a trip to Latin America, and I want to invite you to join me. Join me for 3 hours of great music. We're gonna do this trip to Latin America. And yes, until 4 o'clock, dancing, learning Spanish, and much more. Así que stay tuned and dance with me. This is just the beginning of 3 hours. And yes, it's gonna be new music. You're gonna listen to the news of local news here in Minnesota. Plus, I'm gonna give you just some special information later on. But right now, ¿por qué no te quedas conmigo? Escuchamos, esto es New Songs, All New. Llega Lenny Tavares, su melodía, A lo Bonito. Yo soy Grace y regreso después de esto. Quédate conmigo.

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I will give you more details in the next segment about dancing, salsa, bachata and more. Stay tuned, porque ahora nos vamos con más música. So this is more new music. Llega Mariana, su melodía No Te Borro. Yo soy Crazy y regreso después de esto. Quédate, baila conmigo.

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5: 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Looking at our weather for today, a high of 73 degrees, and we're hoping for that sunshine to stay with us a couple days. Overnight tonight, mostly clear, 53. Tomorrow's high, 78 degrees. As far as traffic, in Richfield and Bloomington, westbound 494, reduced to one lane. That's between 34th Avenue and Minnesota Highway 100. That's starting at 9 p.m. tonight. 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

Y seguimos con más aquí ya dando inicio a la segunda hora de Paraíso Musical. Soy Gracie, your host. I hope you're having a great time. This is a Sunday fun day. Lovely spring here in Minnesota, que ya se siente el verano 2026. 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Yo soy Chrissy y regreso después de esto. This is number 10 from the Top 10 Tropical Songs. La número 10 de esta semana, Fortuna.

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0: Y continuamos con más. 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Llegan los saludos para ti, recordándote que if you're looking to learn how to dance salsa, bachata, cumbia and more, check on Premier Latino Events, bringing you this event coming next week. Well, this coming Friday. So that's going to be on Friday, June 19th at La Doña. So if you're looking to learn how to dance salsa, check it out at La Doña this coming Friday, the 19th. And for more details, check under premierle.com or you can call 612-703-7417 para que puedas separar tu mesa. If you want to come and join us, we're going to be there at La Doña this coming Friday, June 19th, with Salsa de Sol. That's the local talent band. This is the band Salsa de Sol at La Doña. Y también quiero decirte que tenemos las clases. Yes, you can get the free lessons for salsa, bachata, and more at La Doña. So I hope to see you there. Pero ahora prepárate porque llega la siguiente melodía a cargo de Maluma. 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En la posición número 7 vamos a escuchar Tu Recuerdo. This is number 7 from the Top 10 Tropical Songs. Yo soy Gracie y regreso después de esto. Baila conmigo.
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0: The Twin Cities Jazz Festival returns this June with the 28th annual free outdoor event in Mears Park in Lower Town, St. Paul. 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
4: 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And you can get more details about the salsa, bachata, tropical Fridays, a La Doña. 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

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Anything you celebrate, if you just having a special day, lo que sea que estás celebrando, seguimos acá y para ti que sigues aprendiendo español con nuestro show de radio, quiero decirte que te agradezco por tu sintonía. 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This is number one from the top 10 tropical songs. La número uno de las más sonadas de esta semana. Te dejo para que la disfrutes. Yo regreso después de esto. I'll be right back after this. Stay tuned.

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1: Hi, I'm Patty Peterson here on Listener Driven Jazz 88. I'm the host of The Playroom, which happens every Sunday from 4 until 6, smooth and contemporary jazz. 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
1: Thanks so much for choosing Jazz 88. Today we're hoping for a high of 73 degrees with lots of sunshine. Overnight tonight, clear skies in 53. Then sunshine again for Monday and a little bit warmer, 78 degrees. As far as your first alert weekend traffic goes, eastbound I-94 is closed today between 35E and Highway 61. That will remain in effect until tomorrow morning. In St. Louis Park and Wise, out of the ramp from northbound 494 and eastbound 394 is closed all night starting at 10 p.m. going until June 28th. This is Listener Driven Jazz 88.
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0: Justin's a young farmer who felt overwhelmed. Equipment broke down, weather hurt the crops, costs rising, and prices falling. 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
4: 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Looking at our weather for today, a high of 73 degrees, and we're hoping for that sunshine to stay with us a couple days. Overnight tonight, mostly clear, 53, tomorrow's high, 78 degrees. As far as traffic, in Richfield and Bloomington, westbound 494, reduced to one lane. That's between 34th Avenue and Minnesota Highway 100. That's starting at 9 p.m. tonight. 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

Hello and welcome to the Playroom here on Jazz 88. I'm Patti Peterson, your host, and it's smooth and contemporary jazz for the next 2 hours. So glad you're tuning in and choosing Jazz 88. We started out with something from Flumpet Player. I know that sounds funny, between a trumpet and a flugelhorn, but a flumpet is what she calls it. Cindy Bradley is the artist. From The Little Things, and it was released in 2019, that's a song called Sonny's Home. Coming up in this next couple hours, I'm going to be interjecting some songs that have just been released from resident artists, and I can't wait to bring them to you. But we're going to do that coming up a little at the end of this set. We've got something from BZ3 Organ Trio that I can't wait to play for you. But in this half hour, it's Joe Sample, Citrus Sun, George Duke coming up right now. And let's continue on with a song that he did on a Deja Vu album. We're going way back this time, 2010. And here's a song called Come to Me Now on Listener Driven Jazz 88.

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You're listening to 88.5. Joe Sample bringing us that song, and it's called Strike Two. Comes from a CD called Ashes to Ashes. Great storyline where he was recording in New York, but ended up finishing that record at Paisley Park, 1990, once again. Prince had kept his doors open for that kind of recording for many years. Before that, it was Citrus Sun. It's kind of an offshoot of Incognito. And the song that we just heard was called Down for the Third Time. Coming up, something from BZ3 Organ Trio. They just released it and they have an EP coming out very soon. Here's the song you'll recognize from Chaka Khan and Rufus called Tell Me Something Good on Jazz 88.

Question. When someone refers to the A-pillar on the car, do you know what that is? It's the part that holds the roof to the rest of the vehicle. These pillars hold the windshield in place as well. Sometimes, when you pull up to an intersection, the pillar can create a blind spot that can hide a person who's walking. They can even hide another car. To avoid a crash, be sure to shift in your seat to see around it. MnDOT says doing so will keep everyone safe on the roads.

That's Kirsten Stevens, winner of the Apollo Awards many, many times in a row, the amateur night there. And she has played with Christian McBride, Faith Evans, Regina Carter, such an incredible violinist. And that is Christian McBride playing with her on this song. Hi, everyone. I'm Patty Peterson at Jazz 88. You're listening to The Playroom. That song is called Release the Grace, and it is a new single just out this year. On the way in this half hour, we have music from Ilan Trotman. We've got something from Brian Bromberg, Paul Brown, and Michael Paulo, and they have a collaboration going on simply entitled BPM. We got a new song from them. Let's talk about who's coming up next. It's Byron Miller, and he's joined forces with Reagan Whiteside on a new single. This one is called Anytime, Anyplace, here on Listener Driven Jazz 88. 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Okay, right now, here's Byron Miller and Anytime, Anyplace on Jazz 88.

Another wonderful hit from trumpet man Mr. Ryan Montano. Here is a song that we just heard called Sanctuary. And before that, it was New Frequency. It's a group out of London, and they spell their name very interesting, N-W-F-R-Q-N-C. But also, this is from their Waves of Change disc. The name of the song is actually New Frequency as well. Coming up, we've got a couple more songs for you. Something from Alan Trautman. Cool Runnin' is the name of the song, but BPM, as I mentioned, Brian Bromberg, Paul Brown, and Michael Paulo. East Side Party from the album Seriously. Coming up right now here on Listener Driven Jazz 88.

0: Driven Jazz 88. That is a song called Cool Running. Yes, it's perfect to run in this temperature here in Minnesota. And before that, East Side Party from BPM. And that is Brian Bromberg, Paul Brown, and Michael Paulo. Another hour together, and we're going to kick it off with some incredible music, but going back old school here on Jazz 88. Jazz88.fm, stream us there, get to know us a little bit better, and become a member of our jazz family. I'm your host, Patty Peterson.
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0: Thanks so much for choosing Jazz 88. Well, we are looking for an overnight low of about 53 degrees under a clear sky. And sunshine tomorrow, 78 degrees. Could see some storms coming up tomorrow night with an overnight low of about 56 degrees. But then that should taper off by around noon on Tuesday at a high around 73 degrees. As far as traffic goes, there is road closure, I-94. This is eastbound, closed between 35E and Highway 61 all weekend, and that goes till tomorrow morning. And now, some more of the Playroom here on 88.5.
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0: You're listening to Jazz 88, and that's music from Boney James. He released that one when we did an interview with him back in about 2024, December time. He was coming through because of this album, and this one is really fun. It's called Slide, and it's got a funk jam to it that I love. But Slow Burn is the name of the CD, and he said that it reminded him of the days that he was actually in Morris Day and the Time. But while he was in that band, he was playing keyboards, believe it or not. Now playing saxophone and very successful. Again, Boney James with a song called Slide. 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While you're there, click the Donate Now button and become a member of this jazz family. This is the time we need you before the end of June, for sure. We need you all the time because you're the reason we're still on the air here at 88.5. 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And thank you so much for that. On the way, Rick Braun. We also have the Bottom 40 doing an Adele song. Right now, brand new music from Brandon Commodore off his disc called This Is 40, a song called Emotion on Jazz 88.
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That music came from Rick Braun. The song is called Doing Everything With You, featuring Grant Geisman on guitar. Rick plays Chuck Mangione. That was a recent release here on Jazz 88. Before that, this group out of Nashville, studio musicians, wonderful CD called Love Elation, and that's the song Hello, done that originally by Adele, I should say, and I love their version of it. Coming up next, we've got a piece from Phil Nussbaum, and this is something that he has every week. It's called Twin Cities This Week. Bassist Calvin Carone composes music inspired by people and landscapes he encounters. Calvin's America West Quartet performs at Twin Cities Jazz Fest. It's going to be in Zambonis on 7th in St. Paul, 8:30 p.m. Friday, June 18th. When Calvin talked to Phil Nussbaum about Calvin's composing, Phil asked Calvin, what's your desire for looseness in his composing?

0: What I mean by that is I don't want to overprepare what's gonna happen or what someone in the band might want to play. So I want to write it in a way that allows for spontaneity and people to play what they're feeling in the moment.
1: But in some of your pieces, such as Painted Canyon, there really isn't a time signature. Aren't some players looking for that?
0: Well, yeah, I mean, I'm sure there are. I definitely like to play with people who have that sensibility to be able to, you know, we can all listen to each other and make the music together with the absence of that time signature.
1: But is there, in Painted Canyon, some germ of an idea that defines the tune?
0: Yeah, definitely. So there's a, in North Dakota, the North Dakota Badlands, I believe, there's this lookout area that looks over what's called the Painted Canyon, and it's just a vast, expansive view of this North Dakota desert, if you will, and the sides of the canyon have different colors and whatnot, but that is kind of the inspiration. I wanted to write a song that feels like it's a wide open landscape, and you're not feeling, when you're looking out on that canyon, that you're constricted by anything. So musically, I didn't want that song to come out feeling constricted. I wanted to feel open.

0: We're speaking with Calvin Caron. You are inspired by different things that you experience, and then you write music that somehow is a reflection on that, or is at least honorific of the experience. And one of those inspirations is a place you encountered in St. Paul.
1: I was just on a bike ride and I stumbled upon this place called Wakan Teepee, and I had a really beautiful experience exploring that area. It was a very peaceful and powerful feeling to be there, and after I got home I read up about it and I was inspired to write a song that kind of invokes how I was feeling when I was there.
0: What was the feeling when you were visiting?
1: It was a feeling of tranquility, honestly, and it was really peaceful. And you know, there's a bunch of at the time construction going on roads right in that area and all this stuff, but it was almost as if all that sound kind of just went away when you're in there. It was a peaceful place.

0: We're speaking with Calvin Carone, and you compose frequently on the basis of experiences you've had, and a piece of yours is called Prairie in January. And unless you've experienced the upper Midwest in the winter, you might not recognize how beautiful it can be when it's cold and icy. Prairie in January comes from an experience in the north suburbs of the Twin Cities.
1: At the time I was writing this, I was spending a lot of time in Elm Creek Park Reserve, and it has some pretty large areas of prairie with like regrass and that type of what you might classically consider prairie. But I was spending a lot of time there in the winter, and I wanted to write something that would kind of invoke the peacefulness of that specific area.
0: In a piece like Prairie in January, how do you represent peacefulness?
1: I'm trying to create an atmosphere with that composition. And so, harmonically and melodically, it doesn't really go to a lot of different places. And it has this guitar riff that is kind of repeating, and it kind of repeats throughout most of the song. And then as a band, we use that simplicity and we can build off of that.

0: Calvin Carone leads the America West Quintet into Zamboni's on 7th as part of the Twin Cities Jazz Festival. The show is at 8:30 p.m. Friday, June 19th. The URL of the Jazz Fest is TwinCitiesJazzFestival.com. Calvin Carone's web address is CalvinCaroneMusic.com. And Carone is spelled C-A-R-O-N. 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Phil Nussbaum speaking.
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2: 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I love public radio. There was a feature about someone who played harp at the bedside of people who were sick and dying. And when I heard that, I was in the car, and I had an aha moment, like, this is what I want to do. I ended up becoming a certified music practitioner because of that. My name is Lisa Green, and I donated my 1998 Nissan Altima to public radio.
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Thank you so much for hanging out with me this afternoon on The Playroom. I'm so glad to bring you smooth and contemporary jazz. Now, in this half hour, we're going to hear more resident artists that have been sending out some new releases. As a matter of fact, coming up in this half hour, we're going to hear some music from Jason Peterson Delaire and Chris Camozzi, Bobby Caldwell, Scott Eggster's got a new one out. Also, the Minneapolis Funk All-Stars at L.A. Buckner. And L.A. has got a show coming up at the Dakota that's, I believe, on the 25th of June. I'll tell you more about that in just a moment. But we love it when we can bring you music that makes you tune in week after week and you let us know how you feel about this music. Who we opened up with is Marcus Anderson on sax. He did a stint with Prince, and the beautiful thing is that he ended up getting a lot of notoriety, playing around the Twin Cities, but he's got a new release, and this one we just heard, it was called Grounded. Great saxophonist. On the way, we do have some music from Scott Eggster, Big Mike Hart, Minneapolis Funk All-Stars, but let's go to L.A. Buckner right now. He had a chance to have Corey Henry come and play on this new single. This new single is so fun that it's deserving of its own night at the Dakota. You will find him there on the 25th of June, and it's going to be a really fun show. Starts at 7 o'clock. The name of the song is Watch Your Step, featuring Corey Henry, and I think this is going to be really a fun night that night. Well, coming up, we've got Big Mike Hart and a Michael Jackson song, and the Minneapolis Funk All-Stars featuring St. Paul with their single they just released last week called Gotta Keep the Funk Alive. So right now, let's go to L.A. Buckner and Big Homie, Watch Your Step, featuring Corey Henry on Jazz 88.

I love that remake. That comes from guitar player Big Mike Hart. It's called Working Day and Night, and it was written by Michael Jackson. Before that, Minneapolis Funk All-Stars, Gotta Keep the Funk Alive. That is a song that St. Paul Peterson has out. And the new band that you're going to see playing on the 4th of July at Mystic has the people in it that played with Prince. They are authentic. They are keeping that funk alive. And I love their new single. Coming up, three more for you. Jason Peterson, Dallaire and Chris Camozzi, Bobby Caldwell, and Scott Agster. Well, Scott Agster has a new song out, and it is called Let's Get Out of the Club. And it's so fun every time he sends us a new single. He features so many of the resident artists that live here, too. For example, on lead vocals is JB, and Ashley Commodore and Andrina Brunjan are joining. We also are hearing a great horn section, Scott Agster on trombone and some backing vocals, Sam Brown, Riley Helgeson, Kenny Holman on tenor, Barry Sachs, Connor Carroll, Carl Koopman on the guitar. Let's keep going here. Ryan Butler on bass, Kirk Johnson on drums, and on percussion, Frank Rivery. I don't know if I'm saying that right, but Talkbox, that's Corey Stampley. This is really a fun song. Again, let's get out of the club here on Jazz 88. And a quick reminder that if you're listening to Jazz 88, we are a public radio station. We're inviting you to become a member of this jazz station. That means that you're going to be part of the jazz family. And because of you, we're still around all of these years. Thank you in advance. And right now, let's get to Scott Agster, followed up with Bobby Caldwell and Denise Williams, and finally, a new song called Playground from Jason Peterson Dallaire. I'm Patty Peterson. Have an absolutely great night. Larry Newman coming up at 6 o'clock with a big band scene. Have a great evening. It's gorgeous outside in Minnesota.

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3: You're listening to Jazz 88, taking a look at weather overnight tonight, 53 degrees under a clear sky, sunshine tomorrow, and a high right around 78 degrees. On the roads in St. Louis Park and Wayzata, the ramp from northbound 494 to eastbound 394 is going to be closed all night. That starts at 10 p.m. tonight and goes through June 28th. And in Bloomington, the ramp from France Avenue to westbound 484 closed all night, starting at France Avenue. 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

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I'm Larry Newman. This week on Big Band Scene, the featured disc is Clockwise, the music of Cedar Walton, performed by the Ben Markley Big Band. Joining the band is the amazing trumpeter Terrell Stafford. All of the tunes on this album are by Cedar Walton, all arranged by Ben Markley. In this first set on tonight's program, you're going to hear the title cut, Clockwise. Ken Walker's on bass, John Lake is on trumpet, and Steve Kovalchuk is on guitar. But the first one for the show tonight is Cedar's Blues. Terrell Stafford is on trumpet, and Will Swindler is on alto.

That last track by the Ben Markley Big Band was Clockwise, the title cut for tonight's album. Ken Walker was on bass, John Lake was on trumpet, and Steve Kovalchuk was on guitar. Ben

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0: That last track by the Ben Markley Big Band was Hindsight. Peter Sommers on tenor, Ben Markley on piano, and Terrell Stafford is on trumpet. This is Big Band Scene on KBEM. I'm Larry Newman. We'll be back after this break.
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0: Welcome back to Big Band Scene with the Ben Markley Big Band on their disc Clockwise, the music of Cedar Walton, featuring trumpeter Terrell Stafford. Markley is an active performer in the Denver metropolitan area. He currently teaches jazz piano and serves as department chair of the music department for the University of Wyoming. In 2023, Markley published a book called Cedar, The Life and Music of Cedar Walton. He conducted more than 75 interviews with friends and family members, musicians who played with or who were otherwise influenced by Walton. In this next set, you're going to hear I'm Not So Sure, a Cedar Walton tune. Steve Kovalchuk is on guitar, and Serafin Sanchez is on tenor. Starting out the set is a wonderful ballad, I'll Let You Know, arranged by Ben Markley and featuring Ben Markley on piano.

That last track by the Ben Markley Big Band was I'm Not So Sure. Steve Kovalchuk was on guitar and Serafin Sanchez on tenor. Cedar Walton was an American hard bop pianist who came to prominence as a member of drummer Art Blakey's band, the Jazz Messengers. After that, he established a long career as a band leader and composer. Several of his compositions have become jazz standards, including Mosaic, Bolivia, Holy Land, Mode for Joe, and Ugetsu, Fantasy in D. In this last set, you're going to hear Bolivia, with Ben Markley on piano and Paul McKee on trombone. But starting out the set is the classic Holy Land. Terrell Stafford is on trumpet, and Peter Sommer is on tenor.

0: This edition of Big Band Scene featured the Ben Markley Big Band on their 2017 release Clockwise, the music of Cedar Walton, featuring Terrell Stafford on trumpet. I'm Larry Newman. Thanks for listening. Good night.
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3: Thanks so much for choosing Jazz 88. Well, we are looking for an overnight low of about 53 degrees under a clear sky. And sunshine tomorrow, 78 degrees. Could see some storms coming up tomorrow night with an overnight low of about 56 degrees. But then that should taper off by around noon on Tuesday at a high around 73 degrees. As far as traffic goes, there is road closure.